0: 1.
1: You want me to start your car?
2: Yeah.
1: 3. So that must be the last address. And then Oscar 1.

0: Bye. 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
1: Have it.

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0: unoccupied and occupants that are right under this address. Go ahead and clear up.
1: Thank you.

193 Dana Ave for defective streets. Allegedly a tree is down across the road and on top of a car. Streets was notified.

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Myself, November 5, out at 38 front, please, was 2. For now.

0: You just know that this is a business to do it, distributors, I suppose, right now.
1: You call 1-1.
2: 38 Front Street. Front. Box shot rolling off November Tango.
1: Okay. Yeah, I don't know when you get it, please.
2: 37 48 7 3 7 4 8
1: Yes, please.

0: そうなんですよ。
1: Two.
2: Two.
1: Yeah, there's no sinkholes. People were falling. Large potholes. People have been popping tires all day. The tow truck hears that he's come at least six times. Is he not being notified?

0: 160.
1: All right, dude. 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

0: now we're getting an update saying they spoke to a keyhole and they said they have a mouse problem and everything should be fine there.
1: Alright, we went inside, we checked anything, nothing was outside. Only problem is we're not able to lock the door on the way out, so if you could get in touch with anybody up here, I don't know, to lock the door.
2: What, did they give an ETA?

0: Yes, go ahead.
1: We have security from 60 Foster calling. They have a male that's been trespassing to leave. They need to leave them.
0: Receive on without them.
1: Have it.
2: Well, we're right here. We'll take care of that for them.
1: Have it.
2: Yeah. 11-4, you can clear out that other French recall.

0: I'm number four. Sorry to bother you again. Instead of wagging to Grafton and Franklin for a warrant.
1: Right. Franklin.

0: Alright, number 737-517.
1: I have it, thank you very much.
0: Number 6, can you do this as well?
2: Yeah, I have it.
3: Hey, Mike, you're only on one.
4: Where else is he?
5: Let me pull you off, please.
4: Affirmative.

0: Proceed.
1: To 5 Boyce Street for an open door. Right outside. 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He did step inside, but is now waiting outside. Lost both of them.
2: Well, I don't have that job.

0: wagon. Allegedly. So, back to the station will be 2174. 2036. Officer 2. Hey, Nicholas, for a hit and run accident.
1: I have that.

0: Go ahead.
1: Can you speak to Esther at 10 Judson Road? She's seeing a man named Juan Flores, is verbally abusing and harassing her, taking her items and throwing them outside. Want some advice.
0: I have it. I'm just reading up on it.
1: Thank you.
0: I have it.

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0: 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I'll be going to Wilson Square.

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1: 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They said that they'll be back. They'll be clear. Go fast.
0: Have it.

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1: I got an even sign or off.
2: Seven. I'll go in.
0: Have it.

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1: 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I need a car and won't return it.
0: I got it.

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0: Can I please have the answer number for today and the one from yesterday's report? I think day shift was here yesterday.
1: Sure. Today is 73754. 73754. One second, I'll get you yesterday's.
0: Take your time. Thank you very much.
1: Okay.
0: What?
1: 73137. 73137.
0: You're the best. Thank you very much.
1: You're welcome.

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Alright, two times for a stall, dude. Where the hell? East Brooklyn. I think it's been there for a while, I think, a little bit.

0: Yes, hello.
1: Have it.

0: It's gonna be Greenfield Street, apartment 1, disorderly. Graham had his neighbor Jeff call in for him. They stated a male who does not live in the building was banging on Graham's door, and now the male is visiting somebody in apartment 6. Graham believes this guy is making problems.
1: Assist. 13, I'll go with 14.
0: Received, thank you.

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Hi, Jeff, call him. Say it, maybe you...

0: Well, we can.
1: Welfare check. Sir, could you call us, say, your daughter, Shakira Pizarro, called and hitting her while their 4-year-old kid is there on the 11th? Just for 6 to assist.
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0: 7. 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I can't really find anything. All she knows is the apartment on the first floor.
1: Did you provide your daughter's phone number?
0: Negative.
1: I have it. 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You can give her a call.

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1: Got
0: 5 Alpha Sierra Victor 4-1.
1: Cord Blue, 50 Norfolk Street to Taisha Berry.
0: I got it, thank you.
2: 7, what's going on? Call mom again.
1: You have no one touching us?
2: I've been a lot of time in building, so I'll try my best.

0: It's going to be 31 Justin Street in Trusto. Kevin is calling back stating that the tenant from apartment 2 contacted him, saying the male suspicious Honda that was there earlier is going to apartment 3, which should be vacant. Kevin is on his way there, should be there in about 30 minutes.
1: Okay, Abbott. The vehicle comes back to our address.

17. 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
1: Control.
0: 62 West Bow Street, caller states there's an injured hawk on its front step.
1: 62 Westboro.
0: Affirmative.
1: Message.

0: talking about an abandoned motor vehicle on their private lot. I ran it. It's not stolen. I tried to call the caller that resides in Leicester. They're no longer in service. I just advised them they can arrange their own tow.
1: Yeah, it has nothing to do with us. Thank you.

0: We call them as those 3R or 3R. Okay, I got it. There's two apartment threes. Make sure I'm going to the right door.
1: Where is it? Oscar 16, I'm going to call. Coming back just to make sure.
0: All right, thank you.

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1: What's the plate?
0: RJ451.

0: for Water Street, with the help of the DB, we have a possible apartment for the 13th.
1: Out of touch, thank you.

0: That's going to be kind of stolen. If you don't mind just pulling that vehicle's information out on the east side as well. I was doing a report and forwarding to see just.
1: I do have one domestic. Seven, the cat comment states, male and female fighting with a baby in the apartment. There's no report, no names.
2: Seven, I have it.

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Romeo Victor Zulu. The 2025.

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It's going to be a 2025 Toyota Camry, last red 6 Romeo, Victor Zulu 21, 6 RVZ 21, stolen from 45 Grand Street.

0: Nah, I can go with.
1: It's going to be 7 Dayton Street for the disorderly. Cam is calling, stating there's a black female screaming in the middle of the road, hitting her car, and is currently laying in the middle of the road, wearing black pants and a yellow hoodie. They say they have a trespass order against this female, don't know her name, and that's just into her motor vehicle.
2: Twenty, right down the street.
1: Appreciate that.
3: I can go with 18.
1: Appreciate it. 19 and 20, you can talk there.
0: All right, I'm getting back off. Cool, fine.
2: I'll keep you pushing. I'll just keep.
1: Receive.
0: Sixty.
1: Go ahead.
0: Okay, that vehicle is on the driveway. It's vacant. Unoccupied, rather. The apartment is vacant. The back was knocked through to the walkthrough. There's no one in there. Appears to be. We did secure the doors, it's all locked now. And clear. You might just give Kevin a call back and let him know. That vehicle for operation. Do what he needs to do with it.
1: Oscar 17. Just an update. A neighbor was bit. And now that someone is being attacked with a bat and pepper spray.
3: Raise it. Verbal domestic. Myself and six are just checking the building to make sure he's still not in here. We'll be all set. Highway.
0: I am.
1: Receive.
0: 20, I'll be going up to 2
1: seconds. Oh, this is the FDA has been notified for a bit on the arm.

0: Dickerson. /237 Milbury Street for commercial alarm at Pernay Family Services, Interior Burger. Burglar alarm, no response.
1: Yeah. 9
0: I go.
2: Yeah, you can back off 9
0: all the time. Alright, 9 you can back off.

0: Where was the domestic? I'll be doing it for it. We checked the building and didn't find the mail inside. I'll be 4-5.
1: Have it.
2: Diego, we lost 7-3, is blocking the driveway. She's unable to get out.

0: morning.
1: Seven Dane Street, Churchill.
2: Seven Dane. Echo.
1: Okay. Delta Alpha Yankee. Tango. That's good.

0: to another. Thank you.
1: Oscar 15.
2: 15.
1: It's going to be 175 James Street, apartment 166 for an assist. Terrell Tolson states that some neighborhood kids keep ringing her doorbell late at night. She would like to speak with the officer.
2: ATT, can I get an EA here for you?
3: I can't. No.
4: Dispatch, can you find out if the EA is for the arrestee, please?
1: Prison.
5: ATT, is that going to be for the female arrest?
2: AT, that is going to be for the suspect.
5: Okay, receive. Let me back off the wagon for now.
2: Wagon, am I being backed off?
5: I'm trying to confirm that they just requested an ambulance for the suspect, so. Anyone on Dayton Street, do you still need the wagon, or are we just keeping the EA?
2: She's going to be a guard.
5: Okay, thank you. Well, I'm going to take it back off and see her. Bye-bye.
2: Thank you.
5: Thank you.
2: Yeah, thank you.

0: 17, kind of the I number.
1: 17, it's going to be 73767, 73767.
0: Thank you.
1: Oh.
2: And your TOA is 5155.
0: Thanks. Not the message. You don't have to.

0: 哎，我说，I have that talk from West Grove Street. I'll be meeting the rehabber in Shrewsbury.
1: Proceed.

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0: cheer for the 19. 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
1: Affirmative. 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

0: kids.
1: Right.
0: It's going to be 513 Park Ave for a disorderly. On the second floor, callers reporting her mother wasn't letting her by in the hallway, then pushed her into the wall, so she pushed them back, and they're now yelling at each other.
1: All right.
0: False to assist.
1: Okay.

0: 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Allegedly, a caravan in the middle of the intersection with no lights on.
1: I got it.

0: 15. Can you ever call everyone here? 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If Paige is just calling them, yelling and moaning into the phone.
1: Hey.

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1: Can't wait to report, Corvette.

0: You just take a ride through 15 Winthrop Street. 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
1: Depends on it.
2: Kevin, the landlord for 31 Russell, calling back in. I guess he wants to because I know you guys said the apartment was vacant when you cleared earlier. He believes that the plates for his tenant's vehicle were stolen and attached to that blue Honda that was outside there, and that somebody's still somehow getting into that apartment, so he's just looking for some advice. If you want to switch up, just give him a call.
0: Alright, it's not stolen, so he's going to have to do a boot. Stolen.

0: Go ahead.
1: 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They're both advised. What's up?
0: Appreciate it.

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1: You too.

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1: Research.

0: God. Randall Seidman, with Mass Reg, 6 Whiskey, Mike, Foxtrot, 8-9. I'll let you know. 10 Hillside Road.
1: Welcome. Yeah, I'll be on.

Oscar Silva, Jim. Good. It's going to be 58, Chad. I'm sure you'll come on for the best of it. Set that Ferguson. Calling Spencer X, Khalil Speed. Outside her apartment trying to get in. Says she was just released from jail.

0: Possibly 13.
1: Right.
0: And you assist 17 from 18 is total.
2: ATM clear. And what is 17 F?
0: It's a domestic 58 Chatham Street, apartment 1.
2: I thought there was some.
0: Be safe, thank you.

0: mean, if you want to just continue the way of just what we had PC for that mail for larceny, beating, and vandalism. Thank you.
1: Your name again?
0: It's Khalid Steve, I believe, is the last name.
1: Okay, thank you.
0: Do we still have PC for that mail, Khalil Steve? It was your report from the other day.
2: Warrant last week. I'm not sure if it was served. He was placed under arrest.
0: No, okay, Chief. Oscar 50. Oscar 50. For a report of gunshots, 47 William Street. It's a resident from 51 William stating he heard 12 shots and heard someone screaming. Didn't see anything. The area of William Street, West Street.
3: Can't inform, I have that way as well.
4: COP, we have it.
0: Appreciate it. Sierra 4.

0: 17, nothing flashing, just so everyone's aware.
1: Received you as well.

is on for Jeff. We did get an update. She believes the male has left, but he was trying to her AC, which is what he was doing the other night.

0: Okay. Boy, come in. We're just trying to get them situated so they're fine so we can cook.
1: Alarm at 108 Elm, and it's going off again.
0: Yeah, we'll take care of it.
2: Okay, receive. Just fireworks. Cars on arrival on William Street. Can you slow it down? See if you get that update, sir.
0: Yeah, I just heard the fireworks as well. You can clear this one up.
3: See if I have it.
4: I go 25, are they all set on Chatham Street?
1: Yeah, we should be able to with the mail.

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You have her come to the front door and speak to me. We have him on the side. He just wants to see if he can get his dogs.

0: sick. 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Taylor to stop, not call number soon. He's wearing medical gloves, medical mask. Last seen towards the arrow of Elbridge Street. That's towards Old Milbury? What is Milbury Street?
1: Yeah, I saw him going down the street.
0: What was that, Tim?
1: Going down Green Street.
2: Off your service, you should keep yourself in the
0: Thank you.

0: 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She's on the back.
1: Plant Street.

0: 8. 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
0: Sorry, permission to tell. Revoke turn 4 as well.
1: That right, sir.
0: Nick, can you just start vehicle for that, please? It's a BMW X5.
1: I have it, Lorenzo.

0: 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Let me know if any calls can, please.
1: Was it 660 or 616?
0: 660.
1: Appreciate it.

0: 5. It's all locked up. 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You can clear that out.
1: Have a good night.
0: You too. Thank you.

0: Fred.
1: Sorry, Sergeant Guard, going up to Belmont. An NRT arrest from 204 Franklin Street. Angel Rivera going up for Justin.
0: Okay.

0: 20 off being 74, bro. I don't have to say good morning. You show me on return, bro.
1: Yes, sir. Good morning.
2: Your 7. Hi, Mr. 7, you have it?
3: 7, I got a Belmont, correct?
2: In Sierra 1, the rest of the lineup is going to be Oscar 9, Oscar 10, and then we're going to end it with Oscar 8 if it's still going.
3: Hi, Mr.

0: before I've been there and got to perform for months.
1: More. That's a message out. Report.
2: Appreciate it. Have a good night.
1: You too.

0: 14, I'll be in car 10, 240, good morning.
1: Receiving, good morning. I have one for you when you're ready.
0: Go ahead.
1: It's going to be Stephen Street for a disorder. House manager states there is a male snooping in room 19 that shouldn't be there.
2: Hello. 71, Charlie 171, good morning.
1: Good morning.

0: Sí. 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Go 5-5, good night.
1: You too.

0: Oscar 19. 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A resident calling stating there's a male standing in the bushes between his home and number 80 Swanson Road. Good. Change to assist.
1: I have it.
0: Thank you.
1: He's still in the bushes.
0: I can call and check.

0: 3 McCavey Way for section 12. Havens calling, looking at section 8, Miles Scarif, 23004. Mills agitated, throwing and punching things and trying to recruit people to attack others. They are filing paperwork.
1: All right.

0: Oscar 19. 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He says the guy was between 80 and 78 Indian Hill Road. He's just not sure if the guy's still in the area.
1: Okay, we'll check it out.

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1: Yeah, come here.
0: Yeah, they'll get ahead and

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1: Thank you.

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1: Okay.
2: It's going to be 6 Fruit Street for fireworks. Area residents, individuals are setting off fireworks in the middle of the street.
1: I'm going to get there. 19 Snippet of Blues.
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0: 64 Chelmer Street, apartment 1, coded in ADW. Jenny states a neighbor went into the woman's 13-year-old daughter. She tried to hit the younger child. Now they're physically fighting. One of the ball parties is pregnant. Available car to assist Oscar 4, Oscar 2 on an ADW.
1: 4, I'll take care of those markings.
0: Okay. And let me know when you're leaving.
1: I got it. Before, can I get the comments?
0: A neighbor came into her apartment, threw a glass bottle at her, and her daughter. Now, both females, the aggressor and the victim who's pregnant, are actively fighting. EMS is staging.
2: I go 25 out of that way.

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0: Can you try calling the caller back?

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1: Calling 01.
0: Hey, I'm sorry, as I know we're pretty tight until the late cars come out, but I have an active domestic going on, and everyone's tied up, so I'm going to check with the west side.
2: Yep, go to the west side.

0: do I have an available card with this east side on the Mavic?
1: Can I fix? I can fix.
0: I have that, thank you.

0: K-97. Does K-967 assist?
1: Not yet. I'm hopefully having someone clear up momentarily.
0: I'll start with him.
2: You know she got the mail. I'll have to alter.
1: I have it. 9 and K-9, it's going to be 39 Arthur Street, apartment 1. Carlos Rodriguez states he's arguing with his wife, Cecilia Rudy, who's actively hitting him, and they both sound very intoxicated.
3: K-9, 13.

0: Hello?
1: Yeah, there's still a box of smoldering fireworks here. Me and 20, I stomped them off.
0: Seriously, thank you.

0: Oscar 14. 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Area residents saying that it's just doing construction on this house on the east side.
1: Received.
0: 1106.
1: 11 and a half.
0: Received, thank you.

0: 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Good morning.
1: Good morning.
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0: 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Police say there's several homeless individuals disrupting the business. Want them all removed.
1: Show me.
0: Hey, you mind spotting that one?
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2: Son, can you show me any wind checks at Lafayette Street?
1: Number two.
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1: Lima 1, dispatcher duty 1. Are you still near the station?
2: Yes, I'm in the parking lot still.
1: Alright, well, I'll see you in the parking lot.
2: I got it, sir.

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1: Echo 25, Sovereign notified. 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

0: Afternoon. 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
1: God.
0: Couple check for you when you're ready. First one's gonna be 3D in place. Then post the library. 507 Main Street. On Air Bank. And then the Worcester Cove. They're all quiet and clear.
1: Okay.
2: Quiet. And it's 29178
1: 0043.

0: Four. Everyone involved, decline medical. 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I'll be doing a report. 4-5.
1: Have it.

0: Oscar 11. I need a 6 Douglas Court, apartment 3 for a disorderly. Flirty Gomez calling Jason Simmons, asking his friend Nicole Hayes, 2274, to leave for about 4 hours now, and she's refusing to do so. No luck.
1: 526-81.
0: 3-6-1. 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
2: I have it.
0: 12-06.
2: 12-06.
0: 3-6, thank you.

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0: going to be a Jeep, 4x4, Master Edge 3, Echo Romeo, Juliet 5.1, 3ER, J5.1.
1: Lorenzo's.
0: Have you front end damage?

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1: Hello?
0: If you can create two separate nets, please. 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And the second one for 661 Salisbury Street, all set.

0: 3. Chicago Green Hill Park. 3 cars move along. 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

0: 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Like, check them.
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1: You're welcome.
2: 12 Hancock Street for a 911 hang up. It's an open line, no contact on it, and no answer on callback. Speaking in 10 meters, 10 callback. What is it? 3C, thank you.
1: Okay, I got 12, I'm at 11.
2: 3C, closing this room.
1: Code

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0: Go ahead.
1: Okay, Green Emma Square, check it at Green Street. 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
0: I have it. 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

0: there until I believe Fender's tied up on Grafton.
1: Proceed.
0: What do you have?
1: 91 Kendig Street. Suspicious person. Dan says there's two motor vehicles parked here and people walking in and out of the wooded area would like us to check it out.

0: 50. What should you do for it, sir? 5 Whiskey Yankee Foxtrot 23, 5 WYF 23. I'm sorry, that's okay.
1: Are you all set?
0: 14 Ava.
1: Reese.

0: Going.
1: Does the caller want to speak with us? There's houses on both sides of the street here. I'm not sure what you're talking about or which cars.
0: Negative, he didn't want to speak to us.
1: I got it. You can show me in the area. There's nothing showing at the moment.
0: Proceed.

Joe, I'm still about 4 minutes away. That's why. All right, no rush. There's nothing at the moment here. Yeah.

0: a new voice, a new verbal compass.
1: Yes, again.
0: I'm Derek.
1: Great.
2: Hello.
1: Go on.
2: Are we out with 9 Alpha Echo 612 Main at Ionic?
1: Go ahead.
2: Alpha 51.
1: Great.
0: No, I'm not texting you anymore. I'm not sure. I'll just go ahead.

0: of your 13? I got a lobby call for you, a domestic that occurred at 2A Marble Street. You're going to speak with Lisa Nichols. She needs to report she was involved in a domestic with her boyfriend, Jason Petrell, at 2573.
1: Hello.
0: Greasy, thank you. Officer 14.
2: 14.
0: 500 Chandler Street for a disturbance. Area residents saying that he heard a loud noise, like a vehicle hitting a concrete pole in the area. Just wanted to check out.
2: Greasy.
0: What was this?
1: 12-11.

0: important.
1: Go ahead.
0: I believe 500 Chandler is Worcester State. I'm in the area right now. I'm not seeing anything. We'll see if you let them know, see if they can check their property.
1: Where is it?

0: 14.
1: Hey, I just spoke with Worcester State. They're going to have someone go check the area to let us know if they find anything.
0: Yeah, that'll be code 5, but I checked the area as well.
1: 360.

0: 다들 재밌게 하겠어요, 여러분.
1: 73837373837837.

0: Perfect. Could you show me how to 28 Marble Street? And could you start me two cars? I have PC. Show me how to that way.
1: Off 12 of it.
2: Reason, thank you.

0: 13. 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I'll be doing a report. Hold on.
1: Thank you.

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2: 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If you use any address.
1: Where's your...

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0: 185 Madison Street for the hospital. It's going to be inside for a 29-year-old male bleeding from the mouth. States his teeth got knocked out. EMS is going to be staging. Speech with us.
1: Yeah, I got it.

0: Iya, biaya ya, kamu.
1: Yeah, there's staging. Are they all set to go in?
0: Yeah, they can come in.
1: Where is it?

0: 啊。
1: Go ahead.
0: All right, Camille, you want to elaborate how she got knocked out? She's going to UMass Malik, girl.
1: Where is she?

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1: Where's these?

0: Cheers, Joe.
1: Cheers, Joe.
0: Are you all set? You cammed up?
1: Yes, accidental. Thank you.
0: Receive.

0: After five.
1: Hmm.
0: 90 Madison Street for disorderly. Employee states that there's a male in the front of the Social Security office door, refuses to leave.
1: All right, I got it. I'll let you know.
0: Yes, sir.
1: Here, so we'll start him one more, please.
0: Three, sisters.
2: Three out.

0: 8 and my guard.
1: Hey, can you go again?
0: Let me head into my guard.
1: Where is he?

0: But
1: go ahead.
0: All right, he was moved along. You can clear it up.
1: Where is he?

0: You're three on.
1: Yeah, go ahead.
0: Do you mind just switching over to TAC-4 quick?
1: Sure.
0: Thank you.

0: Oscar 16. One Highland Street for a commercial alarm. At the Worcester Auditorium, they have an Institute Road Hall motion. No responders.
1: Hey, it's Andre Lindgren.
0: 319.
1: 319.

0: National Westside Car, stand by for the morning radio check. Starting with Oscar 11.
1: 11.
0: Oscar 12.
2: 12.
0: 13.
2: 13.
0: Oscar 14.
1: 14.
0: Oscar 15.
3: 15.
0: Oscar 17.
1: Okay.
0: Officer 17.
2: 17, I'm code 5.
0: Officer 20.
4: 20.
0: Radio check has been completed. So stay safe and have a happy National Popsicle Day. 16, you call him.
5: Oscar 6.
3: 6.
5: Oscar 7.
3: 7.
5: Oscar 9.
3: 4.
5: Oscar 10.
1: 10.
5: All units are loud and clear. Have a good morning.

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1: Were you calling during radio check?
0: Okay.
1: We're out at Highland Street.

0: Hotel 796.
1: Go ahead.
0: Can you punch me a set of numbers, please? Put me out at 20 Temple Street, the soup kitchen on Simon L. Yelp.
1: Ready.
0: Thank you. Good morning.
1: Good morning.

0: Good.
1: Is there a Chicago Guard going up to Memorial? Jason Patrol, 725-73, going up to the detail. 13th direction to Mama Street.
0: Okay, stand by a second. I'm just reading something real quick.

0: care soon.
1: Hi.
0: Just confirming, there's one guard on the east side coming back and another on the west going in.
1: That's affirmative.
0: Alright.

0: Yeah, 3.
1: Oh, that's 13.
0: So that was 13's arrest, correct?
1: That's affirmative.
0: Alright, you can send Oscar 12 up there if he's available now.
1: We'll get that.
0: 12 up.

0: Hey, Tom.
1: Hello?
0: Was the wagon coming to Memorial Town Cars?
1: Was your pizzeria discharged?
0: My guard's being discharged. Yeah, why not?
1: I was not notified, I'll let them know.
0: Oh, yeah?

0: Why?
1: What?
0: We transferred one female, one male, back from Memorial to the station, starting at 29184.
1: 621.

0: Can you tell me the EA to the soup kitchen for a male possible overdose?
1: Where is he?

0: Off for three. Twenty-six Shannon Street for a 911 hang up. Mapping within 18 meters. It was an open line. Call taker could hear a female breathing into the phone as they connected.
1: Okay.
0: You can actually disregard. She just calls back. It was a mistake.
1: Alright, thank you.

0: November 7, sign me another copy.
1: Off-state.
0: Yeah. Step up that ambulance.
1: Where is he?
2: 6, I'll head that way as well.
1: Where is he?
2: None. That will go.
1: Where is he?
3: Received you as well.

0: Hotel 796.
1: Yep.
0: EMS is asking why they need to be stepped up.
1: He's becoming violent. Can you step up everybody, please?
0: Receipt.

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1: Go ahead.
0: You just tag me that 2010 floor, I'm clear.
1: Got it.

0: Hotel 796, EA hasn't gotten your EMS.
1: Where is he, Dava?
0: Limited info, first name Scott.
1: Proceed.

0: 4. I'll be in 12. I'll have to do 10. I'll be in 14. I'll have to do 10 in the morning.
1: Good morning, 4.

0: traffic 24. I will be your west side 812 car.
1: Receive, good morning.
0: Good morning. Traffic 17.
1: Go ahead.
0: Can you put me in car 18 as the east side crash car? I'm sorry, I'm in car 44. Car 44.
1: Receive, I have that. Good morning.
0: Good morning.

0: Besides, we're going to shut down Pearl at Chestnut, just that side. There's a crane in the road, and nothing won't be passable from that side, but people will be able to come up from the main street side.
1: Cancel, sir.
2: Thank you.

0: Well.
1: Go ahead.
0: Just so you have it, we'll be in room 18.
1: Received. 11, did you get that? I got that, thank you.

0: Victor 4. Three Cutler, apartment one. But also 314 Grafton Street as well. But you can just leave it all in the Three Cutler. They're attached buildings with two addresses.
1: Can you tell me what Victor 4?
0: I won't give you all the Victor numbers, just the whole vice squad here.
1: Just do that, but

0: Victor 4, would you happen to have a female officer working on the east side today?
1: I do, but as of right now, I see that there is a lit car.
0: Okay. That's fine. We're going to be here for a little bit. Thank you.
1: No problem.

0: 16 Plum Street came in for motor vehicle obstruction. We have ginseng up work owner calling in, say that there's a Subaru Forester obstructing the road, as well as a fire hydrant. They can't get their trucks around.
1: I got it.

0: 20 and 48, Romeo 111 in the morning.
1: Receive 20, good morning. You start over to an accident, no injuries, 217 Salisbury Street. It's going to be a Toyota SUV and a Kia sedan, possible tows.

0: Go ahead.
1: I started 20-217 Salisbury Street for a hemorrhage accident, no injuries, a Kia and a Toyota. They're calling back reporting injuries. There was airbag deployment. A female has an arm injury. Fire EMS responding.
0: All right,
1: well, there's
0: no
1: way. And I've got another update. The female thinks she hit her head and has to be evaluated as well.
0: Okay, you said right at 217 Salisbury.
1: Yeah, Salisbury at Rutland Terrace.
0: All right, on the that way.
1: 20, did you get that?
2: 20, I have it.

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1: What?
0: So my number is in 397 on College Street.

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1: Pass.
0: Can you create me a set of numbers for the Green Street Bridge removing some disorderlies and then the Franklin Street Bridge? That's all quiet.
1: Received.
0: And for the Franklin Street Bridge, can you tag quality of life for the city? It's a mess down there.

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1: Sure.
0: I have two plates for you.
1: Go ahead with them.
0: First one is a Toyota RAV4, Mass Reg 6, Bravo, Whiskey, 517. 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It's a small cashback.
1: Just the one tow, correct?
0: As of right now, the front driver's side wheel is about to come off on the Kia.
1: Briefing. Why don't you switch to one?
2: Echo 23.
1: Go.
2: Can you add Echo 12 and Echo 23 to that cup?
0: I have two plates for you.

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0: Go.
1: Can you add Echo 12 and Echo 23 to that Cuddle Street call with like?
0: Receive will do.
1: Thank you.

0: did a tow for the Toyota RAV4 as well. 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
1: It's over.

0: 12 left, and you can show me code 5 for my guard. 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
1: Thank you, you too.
2: If you could just start an EA here, Neil just got an abrasion to his knee.
1: I just need to have that flag, and you can stand back.

0: 3348 Greenwood Street came in for a commercial alarm. Can be a Carol urgent care. They're getting a main entrance lobby motion detection. No responders.
1: I have it.
0: Seven.
1: Seven, I have it.
0: Victor 4, EMS was notified. Down the road.
2: We do.

0: God.
1: Order's gonna move it. Pull it off.
0: Receive that. About 4, I have another call for you.
1: What?
0: 100 Research Drive, came in for shortly. We have AVNI calling. Security on scene states that they have union protesters on the side of the property on Reactory Drive. They want them notified and advised to move on.
1: Got it.
0: Two.
1: Two on the way.

0: 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Can I have your number?
1: 7380. 7380.

0: If you get another alarm, I set another one off going in. Both front doors are open.
1: I received that. I have that. Yeah, we got the fire exit door detection just now, Kevin.

0: No.
1: God.
0: There was an employee inside. They're having trouble with the keypad, but she was able to get the alarm to shut off so they can clear out code 5.
1: Okay.

36 Street came in for an accident, no injuries. Two motor vehicle accidents, Toyota RAV4 versus a Honda Civic. No injuries, they just need help exchanging. They have a language barrier.

0: 325.
1: Go on.
2: I just got a report from a bus driver that a tree just came down and is blocking the road at 34 Pioneer Road.
1: Jesus is blocking the street?
2: That's what the bus driver told me.
1: I have to get somebody out there as soon as I can.
2: Where's LaForce, do you know?
1: I'll advise them to the new detailers and officer their direct traffic.
2: The side road, so you think I'm going to verify. I'm working a detail right now, so I can't go up there and check it out.
1: There's just

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1: Good.
0: Can I just have you check out the area 34 Pioneer Road? I'm going to send forestry up there. The diesel officer just came up saying that there's a tree in the middle of the road.
1: I have it.

0: for?
1: A Michael pickup, Adam pickup truck, 10-2285.
0: Where's your stomach?
1: I thought I was staying on the property. This time he thought he could stay on the property where the bus was, but he was taking the bus. I gave him another break. Just hang on a call for me, please, and he's moving along. Thank you.
0: I have that for you. Thank you.

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0: I drove every side street. I went up and down Pioneer. There's no tree down overhanging.
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1: RSC, that was actually just US back off 5. Unless you want to take that one first.
0: I just got the 405, we'll head over.
1: I'll back you guys off.

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1: 312.

0: information at Detour Road. It's going to be Midland at Intervale. The paving at Elmwood Street is just a cut through. We'll be able to get emergency personnel through and all that stuff.
1: 1306.
2: 232 is open.
0: Thanks, Josh. I appreciate it. Dispatch, you got that. It's just a detour. We'll be able to get everybody through.
1: Okay. Nine Oxford Street, apartment number 2 for domestic. Natalia Calderon is calling. She says her 19-year-old son, Fabian Calderon, at 920-07, put his hands on her, is throwing things around their apartment. He is wearing a beige Nike sweater and red shorts out front of the house, trying to take her scooter and leave. Nineteen, desist.
2: Thank you, Abbott.

0: Did they call, service station call you guys about setting up a guy?
1: We just got a call from the cell room.
0: Okay, can you send an ambulance to the, courthouse where we going with the prisoners? Another guy's, having problems with chest pain.
1: Is this the same guy as the arrest for NRT?
0: Whoever they called you in with, that's who the person is. I don't have the paperwork in front of me.
1: For an Angel Rivera. I'll let EMS know if it's okay.
0: Yes, correct. Angel Rivera. Just got back from the hospital. Pain, chest pains again. So the protocol is the courthouse to send them back.
1: Do you guys, you want them to meet you at Sally Port at the courthouse?
0: Yeah, if we can get the ambulance down here, please, that'd be great. We're not going to transport him in the wagon if he's having chest pains.
1: I have that. Send him over.
0: East. And I'm sure they set up a guy too, so we'll be going over to Memorial.
1: How about?
0: Victor 3.
1: Go ahead, Victor 3.
2: I know you got a lot going on, not to overcomplicate it, but the male, we have a male under arrest at 3 Cutler Street on that search warrant. He's being transported to UMass Memorial. Vice are in the ambulance with him, but he's going to need a guard up there as well.
1: All right, Steve, I have that. Can somebody just call in just so we can give the information of that guard?
2: Sure thing.
1: Thank you, I appreciate it. Sierra, two.
0: Go ahead.
1: Just wanted to inform you, we have currently 2 cards now. The first one is going to be an NRT arrest, Officer Sullivan. Male going up in chest pain, EMS is not going to go to the meet with the officers there. We're going for Vice out of 3 Cutler Street, also adding to Memorial. Sebastian has a Vice guard going up with him.
0: Okay, for the first one, you notify an NRT official.
1: Very Steve. November 21. Official on.
3: November 21.
1: Fine, you have that guard that's at the courthouse going up for chest pain.
3: Who is it?
1: Yeah, I'm just going to arrest from 4 Franklin Street.
3: Oh, okay, sir.
1: Thank you, sir.
3: Well, 76 Franklin Street, possible suspect.
1: How about currently at 74 Franklin? Go ahead.
0: Ending mileage 58165.
1: Steve Daddy 19.

0: Roger.
1: We published legal rest, start with 7.
0: RSD 7, you got that?
2: Yes, I do. Where was he going?
0: The Victor 4, the victim's going up to the Belmont Street, correct?
1: Going to Belmont Street.
0: Grace, did you have that 7? Can you meet them?
1: I'm on the phone right now. Can you get the details for very minor abrasions that they're just going to clean up? No serious injury.
0: Nurse, if I have that 7, you're going to meet them at Belmont.
2: 7, I have it.
1: It's Dave McAtee that's up there with him. You got to get a hold of him.

0: He's not answering the phone.
1: Can you do the script?

0: November 3.
1: Go ahead.
0: Good morning. That prisoner from the courthouse, was he going up in EA or leaving from the station?
1: Going up in EA.
0: Okay, do you think they left yet by chance?
2: No, we're still at the courthouse, but if you just meet us at Memorial.
0: Okay, we have that. November 3, November 14 will be first going up there.
1: I have that November 14 in guard.

0: 梁三富。
1: 干。
0: 请来 number for the accident, Washington Square.
1: Backed off, but they should be there. It's gonna be a little sound.
2: We're clearing out here shortly. I'll just go take care of that accident.
1: I guess.Downtown 4 has a...
2: I have it, thank you.
1: Okay.
0: No.
1: They are.
0: Okay, do you have them swing by free cover by seat assist for the search for female, please?
1: Where is it, Allison?Moving to the ground.
0: Was someone looking for Victor 3?
1: I am, sir. I'm just verifying it. The male going for Victor 3. Is he going to Lake Ave or is he going to Belmont Street?
0: He's going to Belmont Memorial.
1: All right, see that. I just wanted to verify. We got in here originally at 55 Lake Ave North, but I want them to go to Memorial. Thank you.
2: I know a couple of guards all the same. I'm just going to confirm that they're all from Cutler Street, the vice arrest. He's the one going to Belmont Street.
1: Perfect. They both are going to Belmont. Thank you for the verification.
0: Okay.

0: Five.
1: Five.
0: I'm at my caller. Seems to feel it. There's something. There.
1: Received. Five, I'm on the call for you.
0: Go ahead.
1: 9 Exchange Street, came in for a disorderly, male sleeping in front, refusing to leave, caller wants to move along.

0: 1.
1: Okay, I'll be in 10, Indy 221. I'm actually driving by Exchange Street right now. You can pull me out.
0: First, you can have that. 4, you can back off.
2: I'm off on arrival.
0: Beautiful. 1. Court Randolph earlier, came in for a larceny, over. You're going to be going to Odd Phillips. You're going to speak with a Precious Bryant. They report that one of their employees stole $19,000. The employee is currently there, and they're going to fire him, but they want to file charges against him first.

0: God.
1: You said you gave this man a cut of her nostril for shoulder pain.
0: First you for male or female?
1: Male. Yeah.
0: Here's you. Go on.
2: Alright, that was a verbal domestic over the Wi-Fi password. I'll be doing a report sometime.
0: Issue 16. I have one more for you. It's a 160 at 17 Mason Street, apartment 2. Benjamin Soko is calling. He's very distraught because he says his daughter at Lover Soko is operating a hair business out of his apartment, doing people's hair for money.
2: Yeah, I got it.
0: Receive that. Thank you.

0: Can I just have you check out the area, 22 McCune Road? It's going to be McCune, Riverside, on the 290 overpass. There's a male light next to an umbrella. Can you be responding with EMS and fire?
1: I have it. I'll let you know.
0: All right, thanks.
2: Nail being 81, Charlie 2 on this corner.
0: The following erratic operator Volo out of 442 Southwest Cutoff. On the area is going to be silver SUV Maztag 5 Juliet Echo Sierra 78, driving all over the road, crossing the double yellow lines, blasting heading towards Auburn. Again, that's going to be in the area of 442 Southwest Cutoff. Very silver SUV, Maztag, 5 Juliet, Echo Sierra 78. Operators driving all over the road, crossing double lines, blasting heading towards Auburn.
3: Ten.
0: God.
3: Current arrival, what department was it?
0: Department number one.

0: No.
1: Cut.
0: So you can back everyone off. They're all set. I will come on.
1: Just need to have a...

0: calling three?
1: I am calling three. I have here 27 Mount Vernon Street, going to be apartment 620. The protection 30, we're going to be getting a Jorge Carmona, 121 and 66. I was not aware of his section 35, but it was called in by the courthouse.
0: I already have a flash with me.
1: Where is he?
2: 10.
1: God.
2: There was another thing, caller. Can you show us anything to McKeon, please?
1: Nine, are you off on McKeon?
0: Yeah, I'm off on it. I cleared it out. Everybody's up and awake and they're off that.
1: Perfect, 10, you're all set, you can back off.
2: 10, I have that, thank you.
1: 8. 121 Pilgrim Avenue in Furnace Southern. We have MSP calling in, requesting that we make contact with a Carlos Villanueva Martinez, 621 of 96. See his vehicle, an Acura MDX colored gray, mass tag, 4 November Zulu Juliet 25, was involved in a B&E. And they want to know if Carlos either let his vehicle out to a mail or if it was taken.
3: Okay. Is the number on the CAD the trooper was investigating this?
1: Correct. That's the number. Comments.
3: I'll give him a call. Hello.
1: All right, Steve, I have a... 9.
0: 9.
1: Can I have a check up area 139 Water Street, came in for disturbance. You're going to speak with Tayun from Unit 4. He's complaining about the loud music constantly coming from the gym above him. Says he tried to feed the employees, but they don't listen. It's an ongoing issue.
0: I have it.

0: dai.
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0: Proszę.

0: come up with a proposal. 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Don't know how long he's going to be up here for.
1: You got it, stand by.
2: Hey, we're going to go grab this for you.

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1: Go ahead.
0: Just taking a nap to find any assistance.
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1: Jason.

0: No, I'm here. Where was the caller?
1: Unit 4 of 129 Water Street, district of the business name.
0: I got three shows up.
2: Little girls that were playing on the playground and trying to tickle them. Parents have asked him to leave. He's sitting at the tables on the other side of the fence currently.

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2: Yeah, it looks like the building's locked and nobody's inside.
1: You got it. 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
1: 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He's walking down Coles, heading toward Park Avenue.
0: Stay down Coles for Park Avenue.
2: I'm in the area. I'm going to be with Mill. Mill at Buffon Street.
0: You're safe out with him at Buffon Street.

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0: Can you search with 136 May Street, apartment number 3 with Siren EMS? It's a very 2-month-old baby that's turning purple. They said the child was something, but possibly not effectively.

AT&T, start pointing that direction, 136 May. One wagon. You're needed at 27 Malvernia Street, apartment 620.

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0: good.
1: I'm drumming down for the DMV. Caller's in Atlas. He's disabled in the middle of the road. He's calling AAA, but he said he's in a really bad spot.
0: Bravo 752.
1: Go ahead.
0: Morning. The South Fish Street from Mattis, right by the courthouse street, that little piece that goes to Main Street is going to be closed down. They're right in the middle here.

0: Myrtle and Southbridge, and then that little piece that swings back over to Main Street.
1: I got it right behind the Federal House. I see that little street you're talking about by Hanover Theater. I'll let them know.
0: Thank you.
1: Progress, it's at 150 Pleasant Street, Rob Roy. Employee Joan wants to show a video of somebody who left a motor scooter in their parking lot and ran away earlier this morning. They think it was suspicious.
2: I have it.
0: Okay, I've read it out, Omar.
1: I do. I have an accident of injuries. One of them has a 3-car accident, red Honda CRV, blue Honda CRV, and a white F-350.
0: Received. They flagged me down as I was leaving the hospital. I'll take care of it. If you just have another just to help out with traffic.
1: Absolutely. 4, can I get you over there?
3: 4, I got it.
1: Thank you, and thank you, Traffic 24.

0: name of the week, go ahead.
1: Just verifying, that is a commercial play, right?
0: It is.
1: Alright, see, they have a...

0: traffic 23.
1: God?
0: You can show me headed to that turn that's blocking the road.
1: Is he the one on Pioneer Road?
0: I was just going to ask you if you knew the street. Could you give that to me again?
1: Yeah, it's going to be 34 Pioneer Road. Area. They said they couldn't find anything.
0: Okay, well, I'm headed that way. I'll check it out. Thank you.
1: There's no problem. Let me know and I can open up another number for you.
0: Thank you.

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1: Okay.
0: I'm hearing a report setting up the DB. 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
1: 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Everybody was advised of their options, and they're good with police. They can clear it up.
0: Right.

0: Or you can put me on that Dorothy app home.
1: Steven, I'm sorry, one, I must have been busy. And did you close out Randolph Road as a report?
0: Yes, report sent in to DB.
1: Perfect, thank you.

0: 4. Alright, 3 is gonna take my place. All point towards Dorothy F.
1: Received.
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1: Received, Belmont at Edwards.
3: Thank you.
2: Traffic 22.
1: Go on.
2: Yeah, with Mass Commercial, Yankee 94108. Yankee 94108, Belmont Street, just up from Manny Familia Way, all set.
1: Received, commercial play or regular PC play?
2: Mass Commercial.
1: Got it, thank you.

0: John.
1: Alright, she's conscious, she's breathing. Still quiet, tired, super hard, which would be.
0: Where's she? So that we can meet.

0: Number 14. Dr. Wagon, back up for Mr. Angel Rivera. Doctor said he's all set.
1: Wagon, I have him dropping off the 35 at the courthouse. Now, okay.
2: Crazy driver.

0: Calvary. Traffic 23 call out, yes, he's going to head up to Ideal and Pioneer.
1: He did tell me yes.
0: And Forestry is aware?
1: They were advised, yes.
0: Did they give you an ETA?
1: Negative. 311 was notified to advise them.
0: I have it. Traffic 32, traffic 23. Can you just keep me posted, please, and let me know what you have?
2: Absolutely.
0: And traffic 3, last question for operations. They find anything?
1: Negative, sir. I sent up 9 checking out the area. He said he could find nothing in the area. I did advise traffic 23 of that. He said he was still going to go check it out.

0: says.
1: I was supposed to step out. Then she was like, I'm tired, but then she was like, okay, maybe I'll come out.
0: I have it. I'll give it a few minutes and then just make the scooter at her door.
1: Right.

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0: 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I'm going to be doing a report on this. They're going to get into the lake. I'm going to show me heading to my hospital card as well.
1: Okay.

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1: Yes, please. Welcome at Mill.
0: Wagon on 2 wagon. Can we please get you to Buffum Street at Mill Street for an interrupt?
2: The courthouse.
0: Received.

0: 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Cleared up.
1: 32, I have a truck 22.

0: traffic 23. The address of the tree is 48 Ideal, and forestry's already here cleaning it up.
1: Perfect.
0: They are taking up the whole road, so you can create a number and show me out here, and I'll let you know when we're all clear.
1: That's her, thank you.

0: 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Permission to transport one male to Union Station.
1: East Head Official 1.
2: Yeah,
1: sir, I have traffic 24 with Officer 3 over at an accident. They just need permission to transport one male to Union Station.
2: Seatbelt, mileage has no
1: fault. Yeah, I have that. I'm 4, you're all set.
0: Traffic 24, I have that, thank you. Traffic 23.
1: Son.
0: Can you please call National Grid when this tree fell? It tugged the wire. The wire's not down, but it's very low in the roadway. I mean, I would say it's less than, looks like it's like 8 feet off of the road. So any trucks that come by here are going to catch this live wire. Can you send somebody over here to look at this? Or I don't know if they can help tighten it up. The pole is bent on the guy's house, causing the wire to droop down low in the road.
1: Okay.

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1: John.
0: Starting mileage to Union Station with one male, 58169.
1: I got that.

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1: Yes.
0: I just wanted to verify that address. Is it 8 Pioneer Road?
1: 48 Ideal.
0: Got it, 48 Ideal, thank you.
1: Actually, the tree is on the 49 side. Let's use 49.
0: I receive 49 Ideal Road.

0: Bye.
1: There's nobody home. I spoke to the trooper on the phone. I'm getting some information. Be clear out.
0: All right, thank you.
2: Seven, go five.

0: 4.
1: 19 Wilson Street, coming for an accident, no injuries. Going to be a caller pulled over at 104 Shrewsbury Street. It's going to be a... Standby, actually.
0: Standby.

0: I'm sorry, was that a little bit confusing? I just had to check that out. It's going to be 104 Shrewsbury Street. You're going to speak with a caller. DX and happen at 19 Wilson Street. You're going to speak with a caller. She's in a white Honda Accord at 104 Shrewsbury Street. States that a silver Chevy hit her vehicle. Suspect vehicle is Mastag 5 Hotel, Tango Foxtrot 88. Excuse me, hold on, right, the passenger's waiting for you.
1: Thank you.

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1: Yeah, thank you for your help.
0: You're welcome.

0: There you go.
1: Hey, you said I'd be on my call, or am I closing it out as a report?
0: Traffic's doing their report. You can close it out.
1: Perfect.

0: Hillary.
1: Scott.
0: Could you create me a commercial motor vehicle service number for a driver? And the company already has a new driver on scene here.
1: Received.

0: A.
1: Good.
0: 11 Stockholm Street, human eyes, check on the welfare. We have MSP. Request we do a welfare check because they received an email from a male named Shirao Magahanapaya. Says that he was making 2-5 statements. Sorry, that he was going to harm his therapist with a weapon and gave his address. This name in the email and stated nothing else. They thought he was getting a hold of him.
2: Well, yeah, as I mail, he's only 4. Can you put me cold form on that?
0: Where is he?
2: Also, you can clear out that 200 Bell Street call. I had an interaction with that camper. It's legally parked and insured, and they were advised about that grill.

0: Oscar 15.
1: Good.
0: To James Street for a fraud report. Speak to Deshaun Conyer, who wants to report bank fraud.
1: I have it.
0: Information. I'm going to see if I can get any information for that.
2: He's CIT. There's a lot of calls from him.
3: From that address?
1: Yeah. His mom's usually home.
3: I'll check it out, thanks.
4: Nickel 23, I'll start heading that way as well.
0: We should have it.

0: found him on Master Cards, maybe apartment number 2, date of birth 3/6/04. Found him back in February of this year.
1: I have that, thank you.

0: And I could have called us and left his phone number, my CAD, if you can reach out, so you get any additional information.
1: Very good, sir.
2: All right, thanks, guys.

0: Two. Look out on Millbrook Street, just in by the Chick-fil-A. Mass commercial, November 90386. 10-90386. All set.
1: Thank you.

0: Yeah.
1: If you don't mind, would you put that I number in the comments, and I'm clear.
0: Where's that?

0: 같아요.
1: 저 좋아요.
0: 10 Pleasant Valley Drive, apartment 604. Came in for an A and B in progress. We have security calling in. States a Harry Walker is being evicted, and he is dealt with one of the movers. States that Harry is acting out and heading over to the main office at 37 Pleasant Valley Drive. 1.
1: 1.

0: 不叫上班在此。
1: 对。
0: On 23, members, please pull me out at the JCC on Silver Street at the assisted living facility. You can code it a comfort dog assignment. I'll be all set.
1: Greetings.
2: 15, you can show me out.
1: Greetings.

0: They get us, and he also lives there with the parents, apparently, and we'll be pulling up momentarily.
1: Here is he. Let me know if you want me to get EMS starter over there.
0: We'll do. 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

0: 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He's got even plans. Good care plan for him. We'll be clear.
1: Street, Graffin Street. 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
1: Bruce, you want to have that no active fight. The car's not arrival. If we're there for the note, slow down for us.
2: Can I get the answer?
3: Stand by, I'm signing in.
1: So we're in section 12, 25 Water Street, apartment 210. Blue Silver Chevy Equinox. And Carol Ward, she's with Veteran Affairs. She does have paperwork in hand. To meet with the chief stage, 519-49. She's confused. 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

0: Can you go put on this one more time? 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
1: Appreciate Tim. We have Carol Ward with Veteran Affairs. She has paperwork in hand. She's going to be in a blue silver Chevy Equinox. Paperwork for Keith Staves, 519-49.

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1: Yeah, you can keep it that way.
2: Clear the south report.
0: Where is he?

Downtown 13th. And downtown 11 will be out in the comments. We'll let you know when you're there.

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1: Go ahead.
0: He puts out at 118 Water Street. In the SO 44.

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1: Go ahead for traffic 17.
0: So I'm getting an accident with injury over at 990 Grafton Street.
1: So 17, what was that again?
0: An accident with injury over at the Dunkin' Donuts parking lot, 990 Grafton Street. Customer hit a pole, it's going to be for 90. Thanks, sir. Upgrade.
2: Yeah, I'm sorry, where was that?
0: It's going to be over at 990 Grafton Street, Dunkin' Donuts parking lot.
2: I got it.
0: Good.
3: 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Thank you.
0: Procedural.
4: 7, I'm here, and it's going to be 28 Water Street.
0: Two. Good.
4: These wasn't really an assault. I'm going to be doing a report. The sheriff's department is here and there, also we are. You can clear. Go fast.
0: Proceed.

0: Georgia. Can you look up 28 Water Street, see if there's any maintenance phone numbers or any manager phone number that you can call? See if they can meet us out front.
1: Wagon.
0: Wagon, can we get you over to Memorial for our preserve pickup?
1: Have it.
0: Thank you. Sorry.

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1: Go ahead.
2: Just coming back from the world.
1: Did you?
2: 4 of 5. 4 of 5.

0: Ready.
1: I'm in now. You want to just throw Mass Reg 1 Alpha Sierra Golf 7-4. That's the vehicle to hit the pole. It's very minor. I'll be all set over here.
0: Receive traffic 17. You can disregard that accident. Oscar 83's all set.
2: I have it.
0: Thank you. Sure.

0: downtown 13.
1: Downtown 13?
0: Affirmative. I know you guys said you're in the common. I'm getting a 911 hang up over by the Turtle Boy statue. No answer on the callbacks. I think within 3 meters.
1: I'm sorry, where did you say that was?
0: Turtle Boy. Over by the Turtle Boy statue in the common.
1: Okay, we'll head over there.
2: Yeah, I'm standing right here in front of the Turtle Boy statue. Right across from Ziggy Bar. There's nobody out here.
0: Call the number back a few times. No one can call that. I don't know if they took off.
1: Yeah, we'll have a walkthrough in between here and there and see what we find.
0: Hey.
1: Cody.
0: You might start me a tow for that vehicle. The damage is minor, but it's got an aircraft deployment. Can't drive it right now.
1: Appreciate it.

0: Downtown 13. I got nobody flagging me down here inside the common. Does a number come back to anybody in MasterCard?
1: Nothing in MasterCard.
0: All right. I'm clear out.
1: Appreciate it.

0: Oscar 19.
1: 19, go ahead.
0: 52 Olean from Malicious Mischief, report the caller wants to report somebody dumped paint on their vehicle sometime over the line.
1: 19, I have it.

0: So I have a car that can point over to 17 Eastland Street from the... Four, I can start.
1: Proceed. Thank you.
2: Five, I can enter.
1: Thank you, Roger.
3: That was all I had over there.
1: Thank you.
0: Matt, I'm clearing the hospital.
1: Proceed, Matt. Car is heading to East Lake, just be advised, it's going to be for a Jamie Concarina, 22 years old. Cut his wrists. Do you have EA staging? There's going to be a clinician paperwork.

0: 9, does he still have a knife that he cut himself with? Or whatever he cut himself with?
1: He does have the knife.
0: Hey, can we try and get them, him to put that down? Still have him on the phone and find out if there's anybody else in there with him. Or as we can sure I heard, he does have the knife.
1: Affirmative. There is a clinician trying. He'll be available for the call. She's Echo 2 is en route. Thank you. Your question.
2: 23, I'll start that way as well.
1: Just be advised, they do have a clinician trying to talk him down.

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1: good.
0: Salvia and Tobias bowling away with New Jersey apportioned Alpha Zulu 910 Bravo. All set.

0: 10th.
1: Right.
0: 7's all set with us. We're going to head to East Lake Street.
1: Pursuit 10, thank you.
0: 4, I'm pulling up.

0: four. 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
1: Unable to get in touch.
0: 17 East Lake, correct? So the front door is locked.
1: Percy, we'll keep trying.
0: Pulling up.
1: Percy. On arrival.

Go ahead, 4. 9, 2 stars in the air. He's outside with us. Doesn't have a knife. Bruce, you have that outside. No, no. Cars on arrival at 17 East Lake Street, slow down.

0: Oscar 2.
1: Cool, go ahead.
0: Getting a check on the welfare at 98 Country Club Boulevard, pinged within 50 meters. Mel came on the line, said he was being chased, disconnected. No one's on callbacks. There's nothing in MasterCard.
1: Cool, Howard. You can show me check in the area.
0: Proceed to Oscar 3. Could you point that way, please?
1: There I go. Control.
0: Can I get you over to 118 Fairhaven Road? Resident here is reporting a sick coyote or fox sitting on his back steps, not leaving.
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1: Go ahead.
0: Just put myself, CIT 10, and Papa 107, out at 19 Greek Brook Valley Drive, apartment 3. It's 19 Greek Brook Valley Drive, apartment 3. Thank you.

0: 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Forcing traffic.
1: Go to.
0: I'm on the area, nothing is showing at this time. Can you call the caller back, please?

0: Acho que vai.
1: Good. And Oscar 4.
2: 4.
1: They said you guys checked the area of 20 Perkins Street. Resident from number 25 reported a black Chevy pickup. Mass Reg 70 Romeo Echo 59. Had a bunch of scrap metal in the back. Was slowly driving down Perkins towards Westminster. Male with a red jacket, khaki shorts, was running alongside the truck, trying to grab scrap metal, throwing it in the road.
2: Four at the. Four at the.
3: Got it. I have the I number, please.
4: I number here is 73916. 73916.
3: Thank you.
4: Let's see.

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1: Code 7.
0: How's it going up to UMass Lake Ave? I'll be code 5.

0: 2-2, I'm still not getting an answer.
1: Go ahead, I'm just going to keep checking the area. I'll let you know if I find something.
0: Received you.

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1: When you get a moment, would you mind just asking EMS what hospital they transported it to?
0: Xenophone.

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1: Roger.
0: We checked the whole area. Nothing is showing. No one is flagging me down. We can clear it out for now. Go fine.
1: Roger, 2.
2: I'm going to start heading over towards the prepping shoot.
1: Proceed, 3. Oscar, 8, it was Memorial.
3: Thank you.
1: You will.
0: Nine.
1: Go ahead.
0: Alright, then that was Common Cooperative, and we'll be going to EMAF on the lake to do the 12 paperwork.
1: Appreciate it.

0: It's all 43. Okay. Not sure if I can say it, but it was reports of homeless people hanging out in front of the businesses at this location and some code violations. Inspectors went through and clearing a weekend.
1: Father of the area.

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0: So, go ahead.
1: So, we were able to get in touch with that male who had called for my work hang up, but it's all set.
0: Pretty safe, thank you.
1: You will.
2: Yes, you both.
1: Go ahead.
2: Would you put me under the comments, please?
1: Appreciate it.
0: Downtown 13.
1: Go ahead.
0: We're actually just going to break away here real quick and head inside City Hall for the escort. We'll let you know when we clear that and head back to the conference.

cars off at for the East Lake call. Just be advised, we're getting a relay service call regarding a 22-year-old male who had a knife who attempted to cut himself. We're just trying to confirm if it's the same person. They received a text from at 30.

0: And then that's most likely going to be this kid. Rishi, man, that's what we figured. Thank you.
1: Okay.
0: Go ahead,
1: Ted. When I spoke to the gentleman who's being transported there, he said he lives just with his dad there, so that's going to be him. You can clear us out of there. Can you show us heading in for wellness, please?
0: Receive the call.
2: 4.
3: 40 Catherine, Honda Odyssey, West Virginia, 640-917 Alpha.
0: Bruce, you're just confirming, you said 40 Catherine?
4: Correct.
0: Bruce, you're
5: from the corner.
0: Thank you, bye.

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1: Go ahead, 4.
0: Just said distract the driver. And give her one. Both of them.
2: For Perkins Street, I checked the area. The truck and that guy running at the truck is nowhere to be found. You can clear it up.
1: Proceed, bud. Thank you.
3: Yes, to email. Let me call 5.
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0: 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You can claim me.
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0: Highland at Roxbury, Mass, PC 6, Whiskey, Papa, Lima, 79. 6 WPL, 79, offset.
1: B 16, can I be that way?
2: 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So we're male having a seizure, but our caller was extremely intoxicated and belligerent on the phone. What's your regard?
3: I have a call from you,
2: Chris, you got something.
3: Got it on the...
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2: Proceed. I'll contact you early.
4: Thank you.
3: Two. Can you create a number for a car who bring a lot of gas? He's pushing it.
2: Now, if you need more hints?
3: No, that should be fine. Thank you.

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1: Go on, Delta 5.
0: Hey, can you do me a favor? 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Myself in Golf 502. Can you put it on there also? And just file it for me, please. Actually, I got a name for the comments, please.
1: Go ahead.
0: I-S-H-A Rivera. We'll serve with a summons. Thank you.
1: Receive, you're welcome.
0: He just made it to the gas station. You can clear me out. Go fast.

an accident over at 185 Madison Street. It's going to be in the Gulf parking lot. Very minor. Nissan Altima versus Camry.

0: Animal Patrol on 1, switch to 2. Animal Patrol on 1, switch to 2.
1: Nine.
0: Go ahead, Nine.
1: You can clear out 17 East Lake Street. I'll do the report. Need that UMass under its belt.
0: Proceed.
1: Any people may arrive in for Rockland Trust.
0: Proceed.
2: Animal Control.

0: Yeah, what's wrong? Doing for me?
1: Over on the west side.
0: Receive. I'll be clearing 118 Broncos Drive. I'll switch over to the west side.
1: Receive, thank you.
2: Animal Control, 965 Main Street, the call is going to flag you down. Over at Crystal Park, they're requesting you for an injured goose.
0: Where is it?

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1: Sure, Tango 8.
0: Were you trying to raise me?
1: Just checking it, sir.
0: Yes, I'm going to be here for a bit. And if you could stop me there, you know.
1: Okay. Christy, do you want me to use 25, Tobias?
0: Affirmative.
1: Tango 8, what kind of vehicle?

0: Go ahead.
1: What kind of vehicle, sir?
0: It's going to be a two-axle rim and a three-vehicle car carrier application semi-trailer.
1: What do you think?

0: Hey, is that vehicle going to be loaded?
1: Negative, empty.
0: Receiving. Delta 57.
2: Go ahead.
0: Gray 9, number 123 Summit Street. 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

Nein. I know, going up to the V for treatment, we can clear it out. 7, you could put myself a 9 on the 152 Green Street call.

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0: Can you please clear me from the comment and put me out at the Dunkin' Donuts on Lower Grafton?
2: Receivable.
0: I'm with CIT-11 and... Sorry, CIT-10. Top of 107.

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1: Go ahead.
0: Can you back off that tow? I got it started.

0: 13. Number 10, Sycamore 4, Los Angeles, speak to the caller. They're Spanish speaking only. I want to report that somebody took his license and credit cards.
1: Oh, I mean, I think you're on the way to the guard. I can take that.
0: Proceed.

0: Georgia.
1: Tell me, it's across from 220 Harding Street, Romel.

0: Yeah, that's right.
1: Thank you.
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0: やりましょう。
1: Okay. ACO 4 is out at Crystal Park.

0: You say it was a Nissan Altima and a Camry? Okay, I'm in the lot now. No one's flagging me down. Those vehicles aren't here. You can clear it out.
1: Hey, I do have one more for you. Watch the other call, 16 Revere Street. Neighbor that called us in was translating to the resident, Asunta NLFO. Needs to report somebody stole the plants and lawn decorations from you.
0: Oh, yeah.

0: Animal control.
1: Animal control.
0: Alright, no one's flagged me down here. I checked the park. I don't see any geese. I'm going to clear.
1: Okay.
0: Just a heads up, I'm going to be going out to Tufts and Grafton just to drop off this fox, so I'll be out of town for a few minutes.
1: Have that, thank you.

0: You can back off 11 from Sycamore, I'll be taking care of it.
1: Perfect. Oscar 11, you copy?
2: Okay.
1: Okay. 387 Cambridge Street for a disorderly is going to be over at Quality Motor Vehicles. They have a customer in one of their cars refusing to get out. He's very aggressive.
2: Right.
1: Could you head that way?

されていく。はい、はい。You get the car running, it's on its way, clear it out so fast.

0: Losing disregard. Right.
1: That's 73946.
0: It's 043. Common by the T Bank.
2: Brucey, where you at?
0: She was passed out, I guess, for a few minutes. I wake her up. She's not really answering any questions. Or evaluating.
2: Brucey.

0: SO43, EA was notified, they're on the way. SO43?
1: You can cancel it. She walked up. She says she's all set. She doesn't want an ambulance.
0: Pursuit.
2: Thanks. They have this as quality motor vehicle.
0: Go ahead.
1: Who was my tow?
0: Zorenzo.
1: And when you have a second, number is one from the truck, one from the trailer.

0: 15, can I get a high number?
1: 15, high number here is going to be 73937. 73937.
0: Thank you.

0: move the report would be all from. Are they all set on Cambridge?
1: 14 and 11, you all set on Cambridge?
2: We're all set, thank you.
1: Perfect.
0: 15, I'll be called back.
1: Perfect.

0: Tango 8.
1: Go ahead, Tango 8.
0: Could I have those two line numbers?
1: Absolutely. Your first I number will be 73948. Again, 73948. Your second I number will be 73947. 73947.
0: Copy that. Thank you.
1: You're welcome.
2: SO 43, you can clear us from the common.
1: Proceed.

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0: and 17, over to 259 Pleasant Street. Fire is reporting. They are rolled next to a male hit by a car at the corner there. The male still on the ground, and the car still on scene.
1: Fire's gonna have it.
2: Somebody else gone by.
0: Mercy.

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0: Proceed.

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0: One was removed from 152 Green. The other one went to the hospital. You can clear this up.
2: I'm not focusing on Frozen Street. I'm not seeing anything. Do we have a better location?
3: Perfect. 11, sorry. It was a preserve the piece in there. Was that with us? Okay.
1: I have it. 17, they were just informing Pleasant and Fruit.
3: You don't have that.

0: CIT 505.
1: Proceed.
2: If you didn't, I'll pull it back up in a minute.

0: CIT 505.
1: If you didn't, I'll pull it back up on the notes.
2: Thank you.
3: Being told that he walked into the store and the car took off, and he said he was fine. I'll go check on him inside the store.
1: Received, thank you.

0: be a teacher.
1: What?
0: You can put me out at the common.
1: Where's she?

0: EMS and fire.
1: You want to go?
2: Yeah, EMS is here.
0: I have.
2: You can just change it to a medical.

0: 12.
1: I'm in the station lot, and there's a dog down here in the parking lot. It looks really sick. I don't know what type of dog it is. See the animal controls here?
0: Animal controls out of town. They went to Tufts.
1: Yeah. There's a dog here in the parking lot, laying down on the ground. Looks like it's not doing well.
0: I have it. Animal control. Animal control, you monitoring over at the station in the lot? There's a sick dog there.
2: Three to you, I'm pulling to Tufts now. I'll just head straight there when I leave. Should just be a few minutes.
0: I have that. 12, you copy?
1: Copy.

Oscar for? Report of a larceny under call, 64 Chilmark Street. Caller's in apartment 1. Speak with a James in regards to his neighbor possibly stealing his belongings.

0: 16, guys.
1: All right, you can change that to a medical. Male denied EMS. You can clear it out quick,
0: Ricky, thank you.

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1: Nine.
0: And Oscar 7.
1: I have a check on the welfare at 49 Harlem Street, apartment 3.
2: Let's go Barry, family health, calling for a check on a John Webb, 33 years old, as he called and made threats to harm himself. I don't know if he has weapons.
1: Right, I have it.
0: Thank you.
2: Thank you, guys.

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1: SO44.
0: Can you run me through a call at number 12 Laurier Street? And just close it out. You can code it quality of life.
1: Perfect.

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I'm a slight for the challenge here.

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0: You have a call for Water Street at Harrison for a woman slumped over in a wheelchair. She's fine. She's moving along.
1: Received.

0: 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It's going to be next to a yellow and red house. For a male party laid out, he's unresponsive. Making sorry noises.
1: Can I have that? And I'll be clearing my wellness right now.
0: Bruce, you can have me.

0: 9.
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0: We spoke to Jonathan over the phone. He declined all services. He's all set with police. He can better help.
1: Okay.

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1: 有人。
0: Can we have a the Church Street side of the common? Can we for a female, DK female?
1: Where's she?
0: Can I create a call for this too, please? Myself is Gazi 1.

0: 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CA was notified. Go ahead, traffic 10.
1: Can you just create an incident number for me for a traffic complaint at Holcomb at Providence?
0: Proceed. Cool.
1: Can you just put this plate in there, please? It's New England, November Echo, 6-6, Yankee Michael.
0: Proceed.

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0: Thank you.

7, I'm getting a call, 209 Harding Street, for indecent exposure. The call is from 138 Green Street, reporting there is a female naked on the roof, head hanging over the side with a couple other people who are clothed. It's being reported that one is urinating off the roof of the building. Thank you.

0: Animal Control?
1: Animal Control.
0: We're going to be at the station in just a minute. Someone out with a dog, or do you know where it's located?
1: Oh, you fell out with that dog?
2: Affirmative. I'm going to be right at the entrance of the department. I have my cruiser lights on.
0: Appreciate it.

0: Oscar 1. 1 for neighbor dispute, 41 B Bravo, Mount Ave. Call supporting her neighbors taking down their fence. That was a language barrier.
1: Hi.
0: Oscar 2 to assist.
1: Cool, I got it.

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0: Proceed.

0: Rapidson, I'll be at 129 Providence Apartment 1, trying to have conversation with the owner of that vehicle.
1: Bruce, you all set over there?
0: I think so.
2: Ten.
1: Georgia.
2: Well, this is all set with us. Can you show us that the warrant call, Warren Kelly's where anyways?
1: Receive will do.

0: 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You can go to the comfort dog assignment, I'll be all set.
1: Proceed.

0: I'll be clear from the station, heading with it to the NMR, Julie.
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1: Excuse me, 73963, 73963. Time of rest is 12:32.
0: Thank you.
1: Cool. One more here.
2: Two over here.

0: 13.
1: 13 grand.
0: Can I have the wagon for discharge?
1: Wagon on 2. Over to Memorial for discharge of the prison.
2: And I'm just picking up an arrest at 185 Madison.
1: Rissy. Can you copy?
0: I have that.
1: Sierra 4.
3: 2-6, I got it. Thank you.
1: Rissy, thank you.

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1: Go ahead.
0: Can you create me an item off of Riverside Street at McEwen right under the bridge? Go to Quality of Life.
2: I want to answer. You might get a phone call because I had a restore bell. I can call and ask about the traffic alert.
1: I'm sorry, come back with that traffic 10. Just going in now.
2: At 129 Providence Street, first floor. They have a ring camera. They might call and ask why we were there.
1: Appreciate it.

0: 7.
1: Joy 7.
0: All right, there was a female up there. She had clothes on. She wouldn't come talk to us, and we could not get up there. But she seemed fine, so you can clear it up.
1: Where's she?

Alright, this is related to an incident that occurred last night, early morning, 73800. After speaking to the officer, there was an arrest made. There'll be 700 going on. For now, you can clear it.

0: Sorry, downtown units in the area of 50 Portland Street for a homeless male.
1: Good.
0: Number is 50 Portland Street. It's going to be for a male party, gray hair and jeans. He's refusing to leave. He's in the doorway.
1: All right, we have it on the way.

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0: Is that guard for Memorial or Flagab?
1: It's over at Memorial.
2: We can shoot off ramp with Mass Ridge 1, Bravo Delta 334. We'll let you know.

0: 17.
1: Can you call me Chris Wolf, CLS 09 clear? I'm over Wolverine, urgent, comes in.
0: Versus.

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1: I have it. 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

0: 7. 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Speak with Moses Hernandez. Stating that his Amazon package was stolen from the mailroom in the last week while he's on vacation.
1: Got it.

0: Oscar 15, 14, and 13. 1183 Main Street, Washburn House, and the Welcome Center for a male assaulting several staff members.
1: Three of them.

0: towards him.
1: The wagon is a male. There is a report on file. You don't get out.

0: have that one for you. Section 12, 77 Seymour Street Apartment 1, court liaison called it in from Maverick Quandro, 315-94. His brother's on scene, let's in.
1: We got it.

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2: No service, go ahead.
1: Gracious, I think. Oscar 8.
3: Good. Hey, for assault, I just came in 82 Hamilton Street. We have Dianese calling, has her dog with her. Apparently, while she was walking her dog, the dog went to the bathroom on somebody's lawn. A male party came outside. There was an altercation, and now people are bleeding. We're unsure how the bleeding occurred. The caller didn't even articulate that. It was not a dog bite, though.
1: Hi,
3: Oscar, man. Hi, Evan.

0: thần.
1: Go ahead, sir. We're here. Could you call the brother and have him let us in? And you said the courthouse has Section 12 paperwork? Okay.
2: Show me how to 201 Moreland and have to serve an order. 20 still with me.

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0: 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He said it's a bench warrant.
1: Whatever.

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1: No luck. Stand by, I'll try again.
0: Okay, and is there an apartment number?
1: Give me apartment 1.
0: Thank you.

0: ครับ
1: Have that number, please.
2: 7, your I number will be 73978. That's 73978.
3: And what's the name of the individual we're looking for?
4: I'm going to be one female trespassing being at Ionic Ave.
2: Where is it?

0: 你说什么来着？
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2: I'm at the courthouse for everybody.
1: Megan, North Flag.
0: All right, thank you.
1: You're welcome.

0: clues that there was no active assault when we showed up. They're going to be helping this male find another program to go to before we all pop up.
1: Racing.
2: Most of the log at this point. Put it out, close that.
1: Thanks, sir.

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1: Can you put us out at 102 Elm Street on the execution of the search warrant, please?

0: Good. I'm going to be in the corner of King and Shepherd for one male disorderly. I'll take one. Third.
1: That way.
0: Thank you, ma'am.
2: Proceed.

0: November 2.
1: Good, sir.
0: You can run me through that 180 Madison Street call. I have to be driving by. Took care of it. He's advised and left.
1: Received. Thank you, sir.
2: November 14th and November 3. Can you create a 9 number that is open for us, please, behind the comment? We're going to be all set. Coded AWA.
1: Proceed.

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0: Seven.
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1: Yes, sir, Walter. Anybody from CSU on 1? Actually, 2.
0: At Gulf 24, please.
1: Bridget. Anybody from CSU on 2?
0: Crime Scene 9, we have that. What number, Al?
1: 102.
0: 102. We got it. It's just 1. We got to just make sure we have enough boxes. Looks like it's only 1 firearm. Very good. We'll be right over.
1: Good.
2: No service, go for it.
1: Recession.
0: Dispatch, can you set Gulf 502, please?
1: It's Gulf 502 on the air.
0: It's going to be Sergeant Roach. If you can just add him to this call.
1: Recession. Sergeant Roach on the air.
3: Go for him.
1: His presence is requested at 102 Elm.
3: Oh, he's here.
1: I don't know what he's telling me that for. Receive.

2. Go ahead, 2. So this incident was already reported, and Daniel got arrested for it. I got a 9 number for you so you can link it. It's going to be 59867. Again, 59867. And she was advised to get a restraining order. You can clear.

0: Somebody all set?
1: I was saying I'm 12.
0: Oh, I got it.

0: Oscar 7. Seven, if I could just start you over towards 157 Vernon Street, Apartment 3. Came in as a check on the welfare. We have the Department of Health Services call in. You know, named Michelle. They're requesting a check on an Ann Jean Louise, 8-month-old child. Apparently, the mother had called and said that the baby was dead. It's the only info we have. Oscar 5, can't put you out of sector.
1: 5, I got it.
0: Thank you. Christian Delta and Chris.
2: Delta with me, I'll head over there with 7.
0: Chris, you 9, Oscar 5, disregard.
2: Echo 12, I'll slide over there, too.
0: Chris, you 2.
3: Yeah, I got that.

0: Take home for a while.
1: Manny King.
0: And I'm dropping one off to the courthouse on Section 12. I'll head that way.
1: Actually, it's in. It's at 10 King. Reach it. 12, you caught 11 and 12, so you go to traffic.
2: We got, we're at 10 12.

0: No, I'm here. It was apartment 3, you said? I guess. 7, can you just start? Yeah, just in case.
1: Shoot.

0: It looks like all I have is the number for health services. I'll try to give them a call.
1: Thank you. Yeah, just see if you can get a phone number for the mother.
0: Who's she?
1: What was the mom's name again?
0: I don't have the mother's name listed. All I have is the baby's name, it looks like. Hold on one second while I give them a call.

0: Am I, John?
1: Echo 12, you calling?
0: 87, you on?
2: 87, go ahead.
0: The door's open all front. We're gonna...

0: Am I, John?
1: Echo 12, you calling?
0: 87, you on?
2: 87, go ahead.
0: The door's open all front. We're gonna make our way in to check on the welfare.
2: Okay, I'll be in the back.

0: 10.
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0: 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You can put me on there. You can show me how to burn it.
1: Receipt 10.

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1: Just in from King, right by Maine, 10 King Street.
0: Added.

cars off on Vernon Street. I have a name for the mother. It's going to be Adeline Jean Louise, 419 of 92. Again, Adeline Jean Louise, 419 of 1992. Not real with her on the car. Christina, thank you.

0: Seven, who called this in again?
1: When I spoke with the female over at Department of Health, it sounds like it was a third-party call. Oh, yeah, much information. The lady I spoke with said that she didn't even deal with it directly.

0: service division to offer to?
1: Sure, go ahead.
0: Hey, when you get a minute, can you please call in the services?
1: Sure, I got it.

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0: 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We think it's a language barrier. The apartment was clean. Everybody was happy and healthy. 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
1: Richard.

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Can I have your points over to 665 Cambridge Street, larceny from a motor vehicle? Santa Barney's reports car is broken into. It's a white-hot pilot.

0: Two. Can you create a zero number for removing a bunch of disorderly on the Franklin Street Bridge? And they are all in their way. I can clear them. Okay.
1: Receive you.

0: 4.
1: George 4.
0: Sorry, I missed it. What is 2-1? You had removed some disorderlies from the Freckless Reef Bridge. Oh, you love that, okay.
1: Hey, Carl. Thank you.

0: Goffrey.
1: Good.
0: Can I have this item, please, for Elm Street?
1: Certainly. 73987. 73987.
0: I got it. Thank you.

0: Brunson.
1: Wagon has that mail. You can code that or warrant. I'm going to head to that Main Street call if you're not Indians.
0: Thank you. 13 key votes from just in case.
2: Thirteen, I have that.

0: Okay.
1: Go ahead, sir.
2: I'm in the parking lot that's on the corner of Quincy and Cambridge. I'm not seeing a Honda Pilot of any color here. Do you want to give him a call back, please?
1: Proceed with it.

0: 221 Park Ave inside the Price Chopper. There's a male in the store, Hispanic male, dark hoodie. There's been no trespass order given against him in the past, apparently, allegedly. They would like him removed.
1: 19, I have it.
2: Sorry, 19, I have it.

0: for voicemail.
1: I have that. You can clear it off now. What else you got?
0: Received. I have another larceny from motor vehicle call, 15 Windham Street, to me, apartment 1. The caller, David, needs to report that his car is broken into. He has a Toyota 4Runner.
2: Hello.

0: to 10. She says she's outside in front of the vehicle.
1: Windows?
0: Affirmative.
1: Okay. Be there in a second.

0: Hey, guys.
1: I'll be on a summons for both parties. You can clear out. I'll head towards the exit on Grafton Street. We'll be all set.
0: Perfect.

0: 10. Do we have a Spanish speaking officer on?
1: Do we have a Spanish speaking officer?
2: Yeah.
1: It's gonna be 15 with him.
2: Available, what do you need?
0: And the calling party's out here and he doesn't speak any English. If you can have someone come translate, please.
1: If I could have a Spanish speaking officer head over to Windham Street, number 15 outside. Thank you.
2: So, you don't got no one else I can go?
1: Oscar 2, 4 is en route. Thank you, though.
2: Pretty safe. Go fast.
0: I beat you good enough.

0: Oscar 7. Car that can start to 197. I'm going to have to start you over to 119 Providence Street, Worcester Rehab from Melrose, and you're coming out of the room. Oscar 9. Can I push that way, please?
1: Hey, I'm backing off. I'll have that for us.
0: 289, disregard.
1: One also heads to Providence Street to help with possibly that scene over there.
0: Receive one. Sierra 2.
2: And
0: car spotted Providence Street. It's going to be in the rear of the building, the back alley. Cut.
3: I don't see any on the board, but just want to double check. We don't have any hospital guards, do we?
0: No, sir. We're back.
3: Thank you.

0: 8. 20. You're still breathing. Chris, have an injury. Step up the A, please.
1: First, you have that still breathing. Step up the A.

0: 15th. 15. 638 Chandler Street. I'm guessing it's CVS. Chop on Victor Kowalski.
1: Hi there.

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1: Traffic 17, with Minerva.
0: So it's coming in this form Minerva Street. It's going to be over by Massasoit, getting a second call now. It's going to be a Subaru and a Honda. Party involved, calling in, complaining of a head injury.
1: I got a metro caller.
0: Proceed. Car to assist, drop 17.
2: Cool, I noticed how easy he's tied off. Oh, we got all their call. If you don't got no one else, I can assist the traffic in.
0: Bruce, you too. Do you want a point over there?
3: No, I'm against that. I should back up.
0: Bruce, you 5. 2 to 0.
2: 2 for 0.

0: 谢谢。
1: 各位是。
0: Number has been notified, DPCSU to confirm suicide attempt.
1: Received, sir. Is anybody from CSU and DB on F1?
2: DB's on, go ahead.
1: DB, if we could get you over to 119 Providence Street for confirmed suicide.
2: I am that. This is the jumper.
1: That's affirmative, sir.
3: My old mother, who's got onset Alzheimer's, went on a hike this morning, and no one knows where she is. She left at 9 a.m.
4: Then she didn't have that.
2: Okay, we have that.
3: Wandering the neighborhood.
5: Yes, sir, I'm with him now.
3: Thank you.
1: Go ahead.
6: 410 is the room they believe he jumped out of. Oh, no. On the fourth floor, room 410.
1: Received room 410, fourth floor.

0: 19. Did they give any description of what she's wearing?
1: Wait, just checking it. No, just a physical description. White female, 5'9", brown hair, brown eyes. Her name's Heather Posner. Yeah, Kuhn is number 4, Minerva.
2: That's what I mean. Off Master's Way. $463. Thank you, that means I got to turn around. Okay, thank you.

0: from before this.
1: George.
0: You clear it out. Okay.
1: Bruce.
0: Alpha 14, you see he's getting transported?
1: No, affirmative, that's clear, sir.
0: Sierra 2 to 7. Go ahead. Golf 3.
2: Go ahead, Sergeant.
0: You can clear some 102 Elm Street, see if she has that firearm.
2: Raise it.
0: Seven, I'm on the way back down to you.
3: Paramedic's looking for the face sheet. Do you have witnesses up there?
0: Yep, I'm just in the elevator. I'll be down in like 2 seconds.
3: Excellent, thank you.
0: Number two.
1: Go ahead, sir.
4: I'll be back out at Madison Street. Can you just run Derek LaValle, 8494, for me, please?
1: Tango 17, MRI. Bruce, sir.
3: Sure, 201. Don't leave yet. I need you to bring something up with the PA.
1: All right, have it coming your way.

0: November 2.
1: Go ahead.
0: Nothing flashing, sir. He is known to us as a sir.
1: Oh, yeah, very well. Thank you.
0: You're welcome, sir.

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Can you spot a tow Summit Street for Dodge Ram pickup, Louisiana, Charlie 895681. 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

0: Tango 70. Go ahead. If you're going to need one vehicle towed, smash up front. Charlie Lima 2928. It's a Subaru Impreza.
1: Proceed.
0: I got to check on the other vehicle.
1: Proceed.
0: Go ahead.
2: Can you see if they can expedite, get this truck out of here before the game starts down here?

0: Remember to. Can you just have EA come down here, please? He can't stand up and keep falling asleep.
1: Appreciate it.

0: November 2E8 was notified. They're trying to find somebody for you.
1: Okay, thank you.
0: You're welcome, sir. You'll have Dorenzo.
2: If I have that, thank you.
0: You're welcome, sir.
3: Seven, can I have the I number for this?
0: Seven, your I number is going to be 74001, 74001.
3: Thank you.
0: You're welcome.

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1: Appreciate you, sir.

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0: Okay, that female actually returned home about 20 minutes ago, and they forgot to call and cancel. We spoke with her. She is doing well and doesn't need any assistance from us. So we go 5.
1: Great. Good news. Thank you.

0: on to. 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
1: Receive, that was 95 self flag.
0: That's affirmative.
1: Receive, we'll be in route.

0: what do you have on Millbury Street?
1: It's going to be 193 Millbury Street, apartment 1. For a larceny under, speak with Ashley. It says that a person asked to use her phone when they were done that they threw it on the roof. No suspect description.
0: Okay, have a look.

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1: Hi, spoke to a caller here. It's going to be a report. She's going to be on to the cross.
0: Thanks.

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1: Well, we have it.
2: Can we just get a status check on that EA?

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0: Spoke to the staff here at CVS. They said he went down Chandler Street. So I'm going to be heading that way to see if I find him in the area.
1: Where is he?

0: November 2. It sounds like it's going to be MedStar. She's trying to get you an actual ETA right now.
1: Okay, thank you.
0: You're welcome.

0: Oscar 19.
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0: 17. Goldfire Boulevard underneath 190. Passerby reporting a male dressed in black and white. Looks like he's going to fall over into the street.
1: 19, I have it.
2: 19 and a half.

0: Oscar 10.
1: Traffic 6.
0: Go ahead.
1: Do you mind calling Lorenzo's? Get an ETA, please.
0: Appreciate it. Oscar 10.
2: 10.
0: 10. It was a passerby that let her borrow the phone. She said that it was a yellow house with a red sign on it. That's all she could say.
2: Okay, I have that one for you.

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1: Good.
0: You could please check the area and not be showing before we go on file. Good luck.
1: Thank you, sir.

0: Oscar 15. 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
1: We'll stop. North Oak Street at Augusta. We're all set.

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0: 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They are en route. They're on 146 heading into the city.
1: I have it. Thank you.
0: You're welcome.

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0: 195 is a yellow building with a couple of like red alarm company signs on it, so I'll be out at that one.
1: Richie, can I have it?

0: November 4th.
1: Go ahead.
0: Can I tell you here, please, for a motorcycle?
1: Appreciate.
2: Animal control.
3: Go ahead.
2: So we got flagged down when we arrived by the caller. The coyote's gone. Took off into the woods.
3: Can you help him?
1: Perfect.
0: The street bike.
1: Received.
0: Unregistered, uninsured.

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1: 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He wants to get checked out. He has a wound on his backside.
0: Can you just tell me your location? I'm just filling in momentarily.
1: I'm at 1350 Main.
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0: 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MedStar is going to take him to St. Bees. And he's been formally trespassed from Speedway.
1: See?
2: In 4QM, you said I'll call for a camera purchase. Thank you.
1: Proceed. You're welcome.

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1: Go ahead, 12.
2: I don't go to false dolly inside here because they forgot to turn off the alarm. Okay, we head to 20 Eli Street. I have 13 with me.
1: Great, sir. Thank you. 15, you're all set, correct?
3: 15.
1: Go ahead, sir.
3: Can we just make sure the EA that shows up is big enough to bring the wheelchair up?
1: Sure.
3: Thank you.

0: November 4th.
1: Good.
0: Would you say the total is over here in Norfolk?
1: Bellcedar.
0: Okay, thank you.
1: You're welcome.

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1: Go ahead.
0: Delcito says that fight will be clear.

0: available car to start to 177 Southwest, cut off for an accident with injury.
1: Okay, I'm fine, I don't know.
0: First you three, thank you.
2: Traffic 10, I'm still off here, where is this?
0: Traffic 10, it's going to be 177 Southwest, cut off. The car on VA, silver sedan versus SUV, a known injury.
2: Unknown injury?
0: Correct.
2: Can you tell me where 177 is?
3: Angela, just come in. You'll need your car. If it's personal injury, we'll send the crash to you.
2: I thought they said injury. Dispatch, did you get that? I'm not going.
0: That's permanent.
3: We need the car for the night, guys. We don't have this car up there, so as soon as we get them out, I'll let you know. Let us know if there's injury there.
0: Chris, you sure will do.
1: Nine, I'm just grabbing my gear. I'll be in 22, Mike 214. I can have you can back up the pace, car.
0: Chris, you lost a three. You can disregard.
1: Yeah, thank you.

0: 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Go ahead.
1: Can you tell me where they transported a female from my crash on Massasoit?
0: Just you stand by. I'll find out. I knocked on the door several times here. No answer. 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You can figure it out.

0: Go ahead. I'll be working at 60 Foster Buffalo for a few hours. May I have an X-ray number, please?
1: Christian, you read X-25.
0: X-25, good afternoon.
1: Good afternoon.
2: We'll be clearing 119 Providence Street.
1: Proceed, sir. Traffic 17.
3: Go ahead.
1: Transported to St. B's.
3: Thank you very much.
1: Cool.
3: Great, see you, thank you. Have a good night, guys.
4: You're welcome.

0: November 4th. Good. Somebody, Thomas, with a motorcycle. Myself, November 5th, will be outside.
1: Appreciate it.

0: And Bill Peters is already on scene, but can you add these two plates to the cab, please?
1: Sure.
0: Mass Reg 5, Whiskey Alpha 47.
2: November 4.
0: And the second is Mass Reg Echo Delta 35.
1: Go ahead, November 4.
2: Sorry about that. You tell it to over here, please, for bike. I'm registered.
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1: Go ahead.
0: 119 Province, you mind adding the names of the medics that responded, and if there was a fire apparatus, throw that in the pamphlet.
1: Proceed.
0: Thank you.
1: You're welcome.

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0: 62 Beaverbrook Parkway for a German Shepherd puppy that's scratching at the door. They don't know who it is, who it belongs to, and it's crying.
1: Proceed, 62 Beaverbrook.
0: 5-2. Yep. No, 6-2. Scratch. My mistake. 6-2. 62.
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0: Go ahead.
3: Good afternoon. I'll be at 812 car on the left side.
0: Thank you, sir. Good afternoon.

0: 4, I'll be in 74, Delta 234, good afternoon.
1: Christian, good afternoon.
2: Traffic 11.
1: Go ahead, traffic 11.
2: Good afternoon, I will be in crash care on east side.
1: Proceed, good afternoon, sir. Deliver 4. So they're inquiring what kind of motorcycle?
0: It was a Vino 50. It's a scooter that's over 50 cc's.

0: 16, I'll be called 5, Cross 62, Charlie 191.
1: Good afternoon, 16.
0: Good afternoon.
1: 20 MN 55, 045, good afternoon.
2: Good afternoon, sir.

0: apparently there's a large group of dirt bikes up near Strands on West Boylston Drive.
1: All right, I'll get that one.
0: Where is it? Thank you.
1: What was the end of your transmission?
0: A large group of kids on dirt bikes up on West Boylston Drive by Strands.
1: Okay.

0: does anybody in this band have Car 71?
1: I'm actually pulling to station line now.
0: Thank you, sir.
2: Yeah, thank you.

0: Oscar 11. 11. 45 Grand Street, apartment 419, not domestic, disorderly. Zalemi's calling, says there are two females and a male outside of the building that she's afraid of, and they're there to hurt her, she says. She just got a 209A against her ex, and she thinks they're there at his request.
1: Have it.
2: Working out.

0: Posca 20 and 16. Can you guys head over to Elm Park, 121 Russell Street? Apparently there's a male, an elderly male, shirtless, going around the park on a motorized bike, harassing the people in the park.
1: Anyway. As you can have
2: to. Okay, can you ever come meet me in the front lobby?

0: Animal Control.
1: Go ahead, sir.
0: 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It was trying to get back inside. They caught it, and it's got a cold.
1: Where is she? Thank you.

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0: Do I have a malicious mischief call at 428 Shrewsbury Street? Eliana's calling, stating that a female keeps damaging her property. Before I can take care of that. First question. 2 disregard.
1: Disregard.

0: 11. 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
1: Caller stated she didn't see any of these people. She just got an anonymous text message. We checked the area, nothing was shown. She was advised to close up.
0: Hurry,

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1: What?
0: You put myself, CAT-10, and Papa 107 at 5 Suburban Road.
1: And 511.
0: Where's

0: 4.
1: Bud.
0: Just so you have it, my number is at Delta 224.
1: Alright, and I'm sorry. Can you repeat that, please?
0: Yeah, my number is today at Delta 224. You have Delta 210 in the computer.
1: And I'm sorry, for what route?
0: Route 4.
1: Okay. Thank you.

0: Hotel 796.
1: Gotcha.
0: Could you punch me 7 numbers, please? Put me out at 93 Kimon Street. The mustard seed, not assignments. I'll be all set.
1: Yeah, we'll do so.
2: Thank you.

0: Right.
1: Red 9.
0: Both vehicles are towed by Valsitos, and a citation was issued. Report gun file. You clear it up?
1: Receive.
2: A male was last seen headed toward Elm Street. She believes he lives on Pleasant. She cannot tell me how she knew that. We can clear this out, co-fighter. Bridget.
1: Not harm herself, and the primary care doctor has reason to believe she has means to hurt herself, that she had told them she was at the recycling center at 1065 Milbury Street. Seven, are you still with nine?
3: Seven.
1: If you can head that way with them, please.
3: Yeah.

0: 对对对。
1: 喂。
0: 啊，你刚刚没空的直播问的，直播不用发了。
1: 对对对。

0: Oscar 20 and 16.
1: All right.
0: 20 Hudson Street, says 320. George is calling, says his daughter Brianna Erickson won't get out of his Toyota Camry. She was here yelling in the background.
1: We're going to TRC 301 Lake Avenue.
2: Percy.
3: Zero, I'll be in car 10, Gulf 240. I'll take care of it.
0: Percy, 20 and 16 is stick with.
1: 86.
0: Go ahead.
1: Highland 3, I'll go for 5th. 20 Hudson Street.
0: Percy, sir.

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0: 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And I'll go over to Prentice if you can't come.
1: Thank you.

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1: Hurry, C-10, could you hit over? Actually, hold on.

0: Oscar 6.
1: Good.
0: 6, given as a domestic, 67 Frank Street, apartment 188. 67 Frank, apartment 188. 15-year-old son is having some kind of breakdown and hitting mom. No weapons, but the ambulance will be there staging for you. She was asking for an ambulance, probably for him. Caller went outside, but the 15-year-old's still inside.
1: I got it.
0: Ten with six, please.
1: Yeah, I got it.

0: 15, I'll be in 48, leaving this at 50, good afternoon.
1: Good afternoon, 15.
0: And 17, I-25, good afternoon.
1: Good afternoon. 13, can you head over to 18 Hitchcock Road for a larceny for a motor vehicle report? Someone broke into Thalia's car allegedly over the weekend.
0: Hello.
2: You don't have a call for it. Is there one?
0: Yeah, I'm out with one right now. I'm going to check them real quick.
2: See?
0: 4.
2: Go ahead.
3: 2-1 Street to 160. Report is already filed. It's going to be contacting the original officer. And you can add me to Prentice and clear it out accidental. Don't code it a false.
2: Received that, thank you. Could you now head to 31 Edward Street, 31 Edward Street. Got a report of a person walking around the building, going in and out. Caller states this person does not live here. It's a white male, bald, with a green shirt.
3: Again. Special duty bonus.
2: Go ahead. Special duty 1 year with 4.
0: I'm with them. And can you just create numbers, check a Green Street Bridge and Franklin Bridge? And it's awesome.
2: Where is he?
4: Special duty 4, I'm in 72, Delta 229, good afternoon.
1: Good afternoon, sir.
5: Traffic 4.
1: Go ahead, sir.
5: Park Ave at Parker. I'm going to be out with Mass Reg 5, Zebra, Romeo Golf, 8-4. I'm all set.
1: Ready, sir.

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0: 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She's gonna be all set for the day. Hopefully. We call 5.
1: Thank you, sir.

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1: Go ahead.
0: Mass Ridge 4, Alpha John Nancy 71. I'm going to be out on the TRC at 207 Massasoit. I'm also.
1: Proceed.

0: 6. Go ahead. Myself and 10 are on the way to the apartment, but you can send EA this way, please.
1: Where is he?
2: Copy 16.
1: Go ahead.
2: Hashtag 5, Bravo, Juliet, Yankee, 96, same location, I'm all set.
1: Where is he?

0: 8LVN81, Foxtrot 214, good afternoon. Do you have anyone on my route right now? My computer isn't working.
1: I don't know, but I have a couple calls in your route. You ready?
0: Sure, go ahead.
1: Let's start with the Preserve the Peace at 117 Farrah Ave. 117 Farrah Ave. Alfonso Moore is calling, requesting standby while he gets things from his son, Rodney Moore. Says there are no restraining orders. He's going to wait down the road in a silver Ford Escape.
0: I have it.
1: Hey, just be advised, there's another call on the higher end of Farrah Ave. Male looking to speak to you, but it's a different call. And he's in a gray Fusion in case he flags you down.
0: I am.
1: I have a car close to 5 to assist 8 on Farrah Ave.
2: Here's Fargo, that way.
1: Thank you.

0: 1, cruise and change of being cart 31, Bravo 221, good afternoon.
1: Good afternoon, 1. Could you head up to 161A Mountain Street West? 161A West Mountain Street, apartment 31. We got a call from Michelle Camerano, who states that a Melissa Malott has a restraining order against her, but Melissa violated that restraining order she has against her, and she would like to make a report for the violation.
0: I got it.
1: Thank you.
2: Oscar 14.
0: Good.
2: 409 Park Ave for a threats report. Actually, the caller's at home at 19th Florence Street, first floor. Speak to Tiana regarding getting into an altercation at the 7-Eleven with a male party that allegedly threatened her.
0: Yeah.

Boss Gracie. Can you check the area of 723 Pleasant Street for loud music somewhere outside?

0: 13.
1: What 13?
0: They happen to leave an apartment number with us.
1: Hang on. I can call to have her step out.
0: Yes, please. They're in an apartment building. Thank you.
2: Dispatch, could you do me a favor? Could you send a route officer over to Temple Street right by St. John's? There's allegedly somebody passed out, but I mean, it's real bad. Could somebody go take a look at that?
3: Hangar 5. Thank you. Just let me know if you need an ambulance.
1: So I'm breaking away all over there. Back off 5.
3: Back off 5?
1: Yeah, 9 will be behind me. Or he'll be behind me shortly.
3: Let me see.
0: Traffic 16, clear that stop. Citation issued.
3: Let me see.

0: 15.
1: Go ahead.
0: Can I get a tow over here? I got a plate winger right here.
1: Go ahead.
0: It's going to be a Toyota RAV4 7 Sierra Alpha 277.
1: Are they on Green Street or on Francis J. McGrath?
0: I think we're on Foster Street, right at the light with Green Foster.
1: Okay, it's going to be a minute. Hang on.
2: Traffic
1: bug. Go ahead.
2: That was a warning. I'm going to be out with Mass Reg. 5, Tango, Lima, Charlie, 8-2. All set.
1: See me.
3: Traffic 4. My original stop is going to be a verbal warning. I also had a elderly female, second stop, Mass Reg, 2 Papa, Zebra Papa, 4-6. That's going to be a verbal also.

0: Special duty. Well, I was driving by Temple Street. Mom came out. You can put me on it. I'll be all set. You can back off of this car.
1: Special duty 4?
0: Yep. I called it on the west side, and my number is a Delta 229. I'm in car 72, but I was just driving by Temple Street, so I figured I'd take care of it.
1: Thank you, Oscar 7. Did you get that?
2: 7, I got it. Thanks, Jack.
3: Alright.
1: Go ahead.
3: We spoke with that female. There's a little miscommunication. She's just trying to plan a future Dodge deployment. She's all set with us right now. Code 5.
1: Alright, yeah, I got a few calls here, but I'm doing stuff and I can't look at them, so hang on for your next one.
0: Special duty 4, can I have an EA please for an overdose?
1: I'm sorry, can you have a what?
0: An EA please, for an overdose.
1: Is he conscious and breathing?
0: He's breathing, not responsive though.
1: Breathing but unresponsive. Seven, if you could just continue back that way, just to make sure everything's all good.
3: I got it.
4: I can't hear a single thing, clear it out.

0: 去。
1: Ben.
0: I was flagged down by that hit and run caller. Sorry about that. I was flagged down by the hit and run caller first, so I'm just talking to him real quick, and then I'll head over to the other call.
1: Tell Seth.
0: I'm all set.
1: Thank you.

0: 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Question. Okay, same location, Park Avenue, Park. I'm going to be out with Mass Reg 5, Whiskey, Papa Mike, 9-7, I'm all set.
1: Proceed, sir.
2: India, same location, I'm all set.
3: Receive.

0: Bud?
1: I'm going to be doing a report for that hit and run. Can you just change it to Warner Ave at Grafton for the address, please?
0: All right.
1: We'll be out on that particular piece.
0: Thanks.

0: Travis Hunt.
1: Good.
0: Connecticut, Bravo Henry, 31378. All set.
1: Suit.
2: Time, 6 Alpha, I'm out of the call 5.
1: Where is he?
3: Well,
2: stand by a second. Section 12 will be 411 to UMass.
1: I'm sorry, you're following the ambulance?
2: Correct, section 12.
1: Received.

0: Well, I'm like,
1: Glenn, when you get a moment, can you contact DPW traffic engineers? Just let them know that the crosswalk, electronic crosswalk signals at Laurel and Summer are down and the box is wide open and the electrical panel is showing.
2: Where is this?

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1: GOA, spoke to the resident.
0: All right, Steve.

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1: 15.
0: I appreciate your patience. Dorenzo's notified for your tow.
1: I got that, thank you.
0: Can we get...
2: Traffic 16.
0: Traffic 16, go right ahead.
2: Clear that stop, written warning.
0: Receive.

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1: Class.
0: Peace is preserved. 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
3: Can you create a set of numbers for 160? Can you use 70 in the street? The female's going to be in the lobby.
2: We all set?
3: Yeah, sorry, the station lobby. Oh, we all set. Some guys went in there last night.
4: Richard.
5: Just letting you know, the DPW is notified to put in for that repair.
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0: of...
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0: Mel, if you want to save these and clear out, you can just punch me up a set of numbers for a 160 at 44 Temple. I'm all set.
1: You're out there now?
0: Yeah, I got flagged down.
1: Crazy.

0: 18. Good. Yeah, I'm somewhere on Elm Street. My computer's down. Somebody flagged me down for an accident.
1: It just popped up. 90 Elm Street for a bicycle accident.
0: I have it. I'll let us right away.
1: Reason. Sixteen, keep that down in 90 Elm Street. Motor vehicle versus bicycle.

0: Yeah, before.
1: Cut.
0: Same location. I'm going to be out with Connecticut Ridge. 4-5-0-1.
1: Bridges.
0: Got 14.
2: I'll have a report. Goodbye.
0: Thank you.

0: 10. Okay, this one's been here for a little bit. It's going to be 665 Cambridge Street, 665 Cambridge. But he called back and said that he's actually in the Quinsigamond Ave side of the parking lot. It's all the same building, so the Quinsigamond Ave side in the parking lot. Me with Zanabar. He's there with his vehicle. White Honda Pilot. He insists that $12,000 in cash was stolen from the car. May have been broken into.
1: Okay. I will go speak with him.
0: Or you could just be advised that Day Shift did try to go over there. We couldn't find him. Tried calling him. Didn't answer his phone. Then a half an hour later, he called us and said, "Where are you?" So, just FYI.
1: Okay. I got it.
0: Thank you.

0: 7. She's been advised. Bye-bye.
1: Thank you. Seven, how about a reported domestic? It's a third-party caller who is no longer on scene, but we're requesting we check on a female, Danaya Samba, at this location, 34 Columbia Street, 34 Columbia, Apartment 2. He said, the caller said, that she was being physically assaulted by a Carl, a known last name, that they are boyfriend-girlfriend. But the caller wants to be anonymous. He said there's no weapons involved, but wants to make sure that Danaya is okay. Six, I know you're coming from UMass, but can you slide that way with seven?
0: I got it.
1: Thank you.
2: And you can back off six.
1: Thank you, 8. 6, disregard.
3: Copy 16, clear me from that CRC, please.
1: Receive.

0: Oscar 4.
1: What?
0: You're code 5, correct?
1: I am.
0: Appreciate your patience. I'm finding a call for you. 4, can you head over to Muskego Street, 1616 Muskego Street, and at American Auto Parts, they need to report they had a repair plate stolen from one of the cars. You're going to speak to Wendy.
1: Yeah.
2: Go ahead.
3: Can you put myself, CAD-10 and Papa 107, 161 with Mountain Street, apartment 29A Alpha, 47.
0: How are you seeing?
1: Traffic 1 clear, the problem.

0: Special Duty 4.
1: Yes, go ahead, sir.
0: Can you just put me on checks of Castle Park? I'll be on foot. I'll let you know when I clear.
1: For a reason.
0: RC 475 Massasoit Road, please.
2: RC.
3: Yeah, looks like she left before I got back to the station. You can clear me.
1: Where's it?
0: Can you start early to Green Hill Parkway, please? We're actually in the park. We have a flat tire, car 32.
2: Is it a sedan or one of the SUVs?
0: It's a Charger.
2: Where is he? Do you have a spare?
0: We're going to check. Yes, we do.
2: Fantastic. I'll let them know.
3: Kevin, you said 34 Columbia, apartment number 2, correct?

0: 2.
1: Alright, I got it. I spoke to everyone in the house. No one's in distress. No one wants to report anything. Call 5.
0: Where is he?

0: Okay. Gotcha. I'll be doing a report for this minor injuries and refuse to pay medical attention. Go for it.
1: Thank you, sir.

0: catering for.
1: Good.
0: I'll take care of something called the Strano, Spanish speaking only. And I'll let you know if she goes in.
1: 7 Color Street.
0: Yeah, it's disorderly.
1: Okay, I came and look at the calls that are holding, so thank you.
0: No problem, anytime.
1: Thank you.
2: 7, I'll point in that direction just in case.
1: Thank you.
2: Oscar.
3: Hi.
2: 16, go with them. Actually, disregard for a second. Nope, just 18. PD Lobby. Daniel Ford is having custodial issues with his child's mother, Mary Lopez, would like to speak to an officer. He resides on Newton Avenue.

0: November 4th.
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0: Could you just let Earlies know that we're over by the World War One Memorial, closer to, like, Lincoln Street than Belmont?
1: Great. Hey, you can add him to Cutler, too. Thank you.

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1: Go ahead.
0: All right, you can claim it from FTSC, but I'm going to be out with Mass Ridge 2, Nancy Roger, 394. The location will be 142 Massasoit. All set.
1: Crazy. Thank you.

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1: Right.
0: 117 Gold Star, Family Dollar for a shoplifting report. Somebody stole snacks from the dollar store and they're upset. Alright, I'm unable to locate him over here, so we can clear this off now. If he calls back, just tell him I'll meet him at the police station if he needs to speak to someone.
2: Thank you.
0: You can clear out that 534 Cambridge Street call. They were GOA. They have some stuff here, so I'll check back later, make sure they're not coming back.
2: Thank you.

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1: Sorry.
0: 9, accident, no injury, 1. 999 Millbury Street. 999 Millbury Street. Looking for an Acura ADX and a Toyota Camry. They're insisting on an officer to help them exchange information.

0: going?
1: To Lafayette Street. To Lafayette Street, apartment number 3, speak to Dejon Conyer, who would like to report that someone opened up a National Grid account in his name.
0: I got it. I'm not parking. You're something to meet me outside.
1: Crazy.
0: Friends with has that car. Thank you. I'll be heading back to the west side.
1: I'm sorry, Dorenzo's out the car, and then what?
0: Sorry, I'm heading back to the west side.
1: Thank you very much. See.

0: 4. Can I have the item, please?
1: 4, and the number is 74058. 74058.
0: Thank you.

0: Is there a unit calling dispatch? I'm sorry, 286?
1: 386, long be called for.
0: Receive CIT-6, and you gave me, officer code numbers, UCIT-10, and who was at that location with you?
1: Papa 107.
0: Papa 107? Crazy, thank you.

0: Ecco, non c'è di altro così.
1: Oscar 10, you're saying he's out front?
0: The incident number, please.
1: 10, your incident number is 74084. 74084. Traffic 5, you calling?
2: Yes, citation was issued. I'm going to be out with Mass Commercial X-ray 64140. Same location, 142 Master Slave. How's that?
1: Very easy.
3: November 4.
1: Go ahead.
3: I see Early's looking for us. If you can relate to them that we're up on the hill, it's the one-way side, that'd be great.
1: Can you see them out there looking for you?
3: Yeah, they were just driving around the parking lot. But we are masked by trees.
1: Okay, I'll let them know.
3: I'm going to come up the one way. It's totally fine.
1: Parisi.

0: time.
1: Quinn.
0: All right, I'll be doing a very short report. You clear that out. You can put me out of 190 Hillbury Street on that call. All set.
1: Thank you.

0: 18 on his. But I'm 60, go for it.
1: Can you start over at 295 Park Ave, parking lot of the TD Bank North for 811? They just need help exchanging.
0: All the way.

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Be on lookout for a red Acura, Mazdaq 2, Whiskey Victor, 94, swerving all over the road, brake checking other cars, and driving over 30 miles an hour.

5, number 97 Church Street, 97 Church Street. Oh, wait, not that one yet. About 75 Madison Street, because this one will be in progress. 75 Madison is the Enterprise Rent-A-Car rental lot for a accident hit and run. There was a Toyota RAV4 and a motorcycle that had a little minor bumper-to-bumper. But the motorcycle took off without exchanging information. Operator in the Toyota RAV4 would like to speak to an officer.

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1: Thank you.
2: Nine, report, code 5. I'll take care of Henrietta Street right around the corner.
1: Thank you much, 9.
3: 10, report, code 5.
1: Breezy, thank you.
0: 86.
1: Yeah,
0: 26,
1: go ahead.
0: I'm trying to be heading to 20 Lakeview Street. I'll run the car. I'll let you know.
1: I'm sorry, 20 what street?
0: 20 Lakeview Street.
1: I'm sorry, I'm not getting this. 20 Blakeney Street?
0: Lakeview. Lakeview.
1: 20 Lakeview Street. I have a call here for a check on the welfare. Is this what you're going over for? Maurice, I'll put you guys on this call. All three of you. Thank you.
4: Traffic part.
1: Good.
4: All right, that was a warning. You can put me out with Mass, Sierra Nancy, 34, Frank David. All set. Same location. You might as well put me out at PRC at 142, Mass.
1: Very easy.
3: Seven GOA, go five.
1: Thank you. Seven.
3: Good.
1: What a welfare check. Number 14 Addison Street, 14 Addison Street. We're getting a call from Debbie. Said there are old families that keep returning to the neighborhood and they're not supposed to be here. She sounded a little altered, kind of confused, and she said she's on the first floor, 14 Addison. So if you can check on Debbie.
3: I got it. I'm familiar. I'll be all set.
1: Okay. Oscar, one. One, for motor vehicle accident, no injuries. Bourne Street at Barber Ave. Bourne at Barber Ave. I'm sorry, three car accident. They just need some help exchanging information. It was a very slow moving accident. Looking for a Honda, a Toyota, and another Toyota.
3: I got it.
1: Oscar 2.
5: I got it.
1: Thank you.

0: Thank you. 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
1: proceed.
2: Captain Street, floor number. I'm sorry, apartment 2 is calling. Says the first floor tenant is an elderly female with laryngitis and it's difficult for her to talk. She's been having problems with the male neighbor in apartment 2. Apparently, she thinks he's aggressively harassing her and she is scared. She lives alone. I'd like an officer to talk to her.
3: Hey, is Kelly calling in or the people on the second floor?
2: I'm sorry. So, the female on the first floor is the elderly female. I do not have her name. She's been having a problem with the guy who lives on the second floor, and she would like to talk to an officer about it.
3: I have it. I'll be outside.
2: Thank you.

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0: Mastag 41 Echo Golf 23, 66 Richland Street, I'm all set.
1: Steve.

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0: You can change it to a stolen plate, and we don't report.
1: Thank you.
2: Traffic 16, verbal.

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0: My citation was issued. I'm going to be out with Mass Reg 7, Peter Kilo, 479. All set.
1: Are you

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1: Cut.
0: This was in regard to a car accident that happened in Charlton, Mass. So, call over the advisor's office. Clear it up.
1: Receive.

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1: 42 Dorchester?
0: Yes.
1: Please.

0: traffic going clear to TIC.
1: Racing to take. Oscar 17.
2: 17.
1: 16. .383 Pleasant Street for assault and battery. MedStar Ambulance is on scene there with a different with a patient that was assaulted by a male on a bicycle, blue shirt, Asian male, blue shirt, face mask, took off on his bike towards Park Ave from 383 Pleasant.
2: Patient.

0: 70.
1: Go ahead.
0: I said the park, right? The Winslow Park over there? That across the street from 383?
1: I think so. MedStar's out there.
2: The female on the first floor is very well known by CIT. I spoke with them, and they're going to do a follow-up with her and speak with her about this issue. So I'll leave with that.
3: Thank you much.
4: Recent.
1: Thank you. What? Report. What are the new comments for Pleasant Street? Sorry, can you head to the Moore Street, call 177 Moore Street for a welfare check?
5: I have it. Is that a past assault? What are the comments?
1: They were there for a male party that was getting transported on medical and no medical. And the Asian male on a bicycle assaulted them, their patient, and took off towards Park Ave.
5: And what is Moore Street?
1: 177 Moore Street. Dialysis is calling, saying that Emmanuel Crow missed his dialysis appointment today. He's not in any of the area hospitals, so that's unlike him.
5: I have it.
4: Any more calls from Debbie? She didn't answer before.
3: We haven't gotten any more calls. Is that what you're asking?
4: Yeah, you can clear it out. I'm just going for it.
3: Gracie?
6: Traffic 5, that's a warning.
3: Gracie.
0: State police, hold it.
6: State, hold
0: it, John. Yes, sir. The auto accident up on I-290. Is there any injuries? We're up there. We're trying to get through the traffic.
6: Do you have the exact location, sir?
7: Traffic 16.
3: Go ahead.
7: Mass tag 7, Papa Mike 239. Vernon, just in from Suffield. I'm all set.
3: Reese.

0: Oscar 5.
1: 5.
0: Okay, 97 Church Street, 97 Church Street, Aaron Cruz. I'd like to report a hit and run that occurred on Saturday while his Mercedes was parked on the cobblestone side behind City Hall.
1: Proceed.
0: Thank you.
1: Traffic 4.
2: Go ahead, sir.
1: Could you put me out on a TRC? It's going to be New Nav at Pleasant Street.
2: Yes, sir. We'll do it.

0: 7.
1: Good.
0: 7 for B&E attempt in progress, 209 Harding Street at the Mochi Dog. Mochi Dog. The business owner lives here. He said that a white male, thin build with a shamrock tattoo, white tank top, is trying to break into the building, but the caller was not very cooperative with us on the phone.
1: I got it. Did he give you a name?
0: He did not. He just said the business is Mochi Dog, and he's the business owner, and this person's trying to break in.
1: On the way.
0: 9. Thank you.
1: 617.
0: Received.
1: Kind of close by. I'll just slide over there.
0: Thank you.

0: Golf 11.
1: Go ahead.
0: I was just speaking with that male. He has the landlord's permission. He's doing some renovation work there.
1: The man with the shamrock tattoo?
0: Yep. White Peter, yes.
1: Oscar 7, did you get that?
2: Yeah, I got it. Do you still want to speak with us? Is that a call?
1: If you want to slide that way and talk to the business owner.
2: No, I got it.

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1: Good.
0: So the stop written warning.
1: See.

0: for every time.
1: Go ahead.
0: Mass rate 6, Kilo Roger Yankee 81. All set.
1: 6 Sierra Roger Yankee 81.
0: Kilo Roger Yankee 81.
1: Crazy.
2: Golf 14, what's the address on Harding Street, Vinny?
1: 209 Harding.
2: Alright, I'm headed down there.
1: Okay.
2: Here's how it's going.
1: Are we not talking about the same thing?
2: Yeah, I was out of the car, so I didn't hear anything.
1: Oh, it was a B&E attempt at 209 Harding Street, that one?
2: Yes.
1: 209 Harding, Gulf 11 was there and spoke to the quote-unquote suspect male who had permission from the building owner to be there.
2: Okay, I got it. Thank you.
1: Thank you. You still heading down there?
0: Nope, all set. Thank you very much.
1: Thank you.

0: Oscar 4? 4. Can you head to 503 Shrewsbury Street, 503 Shrewsbury Street? We're getting a call from Angie from AAA. Request we check on a member that's disabled on Shrewsbury Street by Belmont, by the old Webster House. She is reportedly blocking traffic, and Cranston has been notified by AAA for the tow. But due to the bad location, they're saying police may want to check the area to make sure she's okay.
1: I got it.
0: It should be a white Audi Q7.
1: Appreciate it.
0: Oscar 3, will you head up there with 4 in case there's a traffic issue?
1: 3, yeah. 4, I'll let you know. I'll pull it up right now.
0: Alright, if you just let 3 know, I don't want to back them off until you're all set.
2: I'll run with a bike. Just out of the tow, please.
1: Receive, it'll be early.

0: 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We're going to be with three individuals on the roof.
1: Okay.

0: 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We're going to be following 4 Bill 5.
1: Receive.

0: in that court.
1: Go ahead.
0: All right, they're good with me on a Harding, but no, take care of something color. I'll be all set.
1: I'm sorry, you're going to do what?
0: I'll be clear in Harding. They're all set with me. I'm going to take care of 7 Color Street, and I'll be all set.
1: Thank you.

0: 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Good plan.
1: Do you mind starting fire here? Might need to use that one. Bruce, do you want to study MS also? Stand by. Oscar 13. That lady's home on Hitchcock Road.
2: All right, on my way.
1: Thank you.
3: Go ahead.
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1: Gotcha.
0: Saying location, I'm going to be on my master at 6 Alpha Delta Victor 10. I'm all set.
1: Proceed, sir.

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1: Seven.
2: Ten.
1: You just call that original caller back. Let them know we're outside. Just want to talk to them for a minute.
3: Hey, Ryan, I'm with him. I'll be right out.
1: I got it, thank you.
0: Mosca 16 and 17, you guys all sound pleasant.
4: Oh, yeah, we're good. We're still here.

0: 13 Dignan apartment this time.
1: I'll call her when you're pulling up. You want to call her up?
0: I'm here. Do as well.
1: Questions, Sandler.

0: 13, she's coming up.
1: Received, thank you.
0: Four.
2: Good.
3: There's actually two DMVs. The first one's that Audi, the second one is BMW. Could you just start the area tow for a BMW X5, hashtag 3 Juliet Sierra Zulu 43 owner's request? And we're going to be at the same location.
2: All right, I'm showing the outside of Shrewsbury Street, 503 Shrewsbury Street, correct?
4: Yeah, we're on Belmont Street, so is the other vehicle. The other vehicle is at Belmont Street.
0: The second one is Belmont Plantation, Coffee Helps, etc.
2: All right, the BMW is at Belmont Street, at Plantation Street?
3: Yeah, both are on the Route 4 side.

0: Thank you. Thanks, Profile.
1: Thank you, sir.
0: Traffic 16, clear that stop, citation issue.
2: Alrighty. Good.
3: Spoke to our roommate, said that he hasn't been home all day, can clear it out.
2: Where is it?
1: Okay, one's going to be all set with me. I can take care of these now, straight at the comment.
2: I would really appreciate that. Do you need the comments?
1: I have them.
2: Received 214 East Mountain Street, correct?
1: Yes.
2: Thank you.
4: Five report for that.
2: Received 5, thank you. I have another one for you when you're ready.
4: Good.
2: It's going to be for a hit and run that occurred on June 26th. If you can meet with Matthew Maslowski, he'll be in front of 145 Front Street, 145 Front Street. The accident happened at 201 Commercial Street, like I said, on June 26th. Well, he's parked at the Mercantile, and he has it all on video and would like to make a report. Thank you.
4: Do you have an apartment?
2: I'm sorry. One more time.
4: At 145 Front Street. Is he waiting out front, or do we have an apartment for him?
2: I'm sorry, you said he'd be waiting out front, 145 front.
4: Perfect.

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1: Received, sir. Thank you.
2: Oscar Bohr. The owner of the BMW, is his name Nadar, N-A-D-A-R?
1: No, negative.
2: Thank you.
3: Traffic 16.
2: Go ahead.
3: Mastag 6, Lima, Papa, Foxtrot 37. Same location, I'm all set.
2: Crazy.
1: Well, in this regard, yeah, that's her husband, the AAA Thunder.
2: Okay, because we get a call for that as well on Plantation Street side.
1: Yeah, I'm out with BMW now, and I can see the Audi, but I can't get to it from the opposite side of Plantation Street. 3-0.
0: Yeah, Donald, I'm pulling up.
1: Thank you. Bravo 196.
2: Go ahead.
1: Could you create a set of numbers for shoplifting at 25 Tobias Poland Way? You can close it out as a summons. Thank you.
2: Crazy.

0: Oscar 5, you calling?
1: Yes, I checked in front, and I also checked Trumbull Street. Nobody out there. Flag me down for a hit and run. Did you try to get a better location?
0: Okay, I'll do my best. Stand by.

0: 36.
1: Right.
0: So you put us at 378 Grafton Street, 21, Dr. Kelly.
1: Alright, sir, I'm sorry, I'm just not understanding you. 378 Grafton Street?
0: Yeah, 21. Well set.
2: Street, Karen's calling to report loud music coming from the beach in the middle of July.
0: Yeah,

0: traffic 16, clear that stop citation issue.
1: Proceed.
2: Four.
1: Go ahead.
2: All right, the second one is a Audi Q7, 5 Lima Alpha X-Ray 36, and that's also going to be Belmont at Plantation.
1: Do you need two area tows for the both of the cars?
2: One area tow for now. I'll let you know in 2 minutes, about a second.
1: All right, because Cranston's was notified for the other, for the Audi.
3: Are you all set?
4: Still working on the tire.
1: No problem. Thank you.

0: quieren, pues.
1: TNN4, go ahead.
0: You can clear out caller. Caller was advised and the person was GOA.
1: Received. Oscar 4, Boulevard Garage, notified for the BMW.
2: I would thank you. Just one cell, for instance, is 5 minutes out.
1: Received.

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1: Special duty one, you can put me on Shamrock Street.
2: Thank you.
0: Speak to Trinity regarding a fraud report.

0: 16.
1: Go ahead, 16.
0: I'm not sure what the assault came in, but no one here knows anything about that, including EMS. The PKML that fell in the park and hit his back, he was uncooperative. We're able to get him to calm down and he's on his way from seeing the outdoor report. The PKML. Medical call.
1: Grayson. He just do a drive-by while they're right there, 262 Pleasant Street. Caller says there's a male in an orange shirt in a shopping cart sleeping on the front steps, and he's concerned that he's been out in the sun too long.
0: Yeah, I'll check on him. I'm just leaving Winslow Park now, so I'll be there in a minute.
2: Intoxicated and fell, might have hit his head.

0: 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Traffic 16, send your message. Traffic 16.
1: Well, Mass Tag 6, November Bravo, Romeo 68. Same location, I'm all set.
0: Easy, thank you.

0: 15.
1: Go ahead, sir.
0: There was a language barrier, but I wiped the scratches off of his car. Now he doesn't want any help, so you can clear this up.
1: Don't go far. In the parking lot, 60, staff received by Shaw, speak to William George and a black Jeep Wrangler. Want to support his son. His mountain bike was stolen at 26 Stafford.
0: I got it.

0: animal control on animal control.
1: Good.
0: I'll be clearing here, switching over.
1: Very good, thank you.
0: This is, skunk doesn't seem sick. He's just a juvenile.
1: Thank you.
0: Animal control.
2: Good afternoon. When you're clear, I have a call for you.
0: I'm clear now. You can go with it.
2: 294 Plantation Street, Plantation by Peabody, across from Princeton Place Apartments. A report of a rabbit, old bunny, with a severed leg. Caller standing by will point it out to you.
0: Where is he?
2: He is still alive. Two, incident number is 74106. 74106.
0: Have that, thank you. Welcome.
1: Sure.
2: Go ahead.
1: You can recode this disorderly. You've been with the long profile.
0: Thank you.
1: Call up within 2 minutes. Thank you.

0: 13 report, 45.
1: Roger, sir. Can you head over to 51 Crystal Street, apartment 3, for a threats report? Speak to Carmen.
0: I got

0: Traffic 16, clear that stop citation issue. Same from that TRC, please.
1: Crazy.
2: Go ahead, 16.
3: That mail is fine. He said he's been there all day to the thing. He's just been 10 to 4 years.
2: Rory, can you turn around and go to 270?
3: I'll just shoot 275. I got the comments.
2: Thank you.

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1: Go ahead, 14.
0: They lowered the music. They had a portable speaker next to the car, just out of the road. See what happens in an hour.
1: Reese's.
2: Traffic pool.
1: Go ahead, sir.
2: I was out with Mass Reg 9 Tango Echo 651. A citation was issued. I'm code 5.
1: She said?

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1: Go ahead.
0: You call Cranston and get an ETA. I think they're a little fictitious with the ETA.
1: I'll do my best.

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1: Golf 22, go ahead.
0: It's for Falcon Motor Vehicle Shop, 175 Millbury Street, Yankee 40130.
1: Yankee 40130.
0: Yes, correct. It's myself and Golf 24. Be all set.
1: Racing.
2: Q report, code 5.
1: See.

0: Gulf with Tampa, be pulling out those other units.
1: Same.
0: Done. Experience number certain. Off-highway vehicle. It's going to be a hit in the orange dirt bike with a Hispanic male operator with a shiesty on. Gray sweatshirt. He's trying his dirt bike all around Cannon Street and in the park. A lot of people out there. Clear that out.
1: Thank you.
2: CIT 6,
1: go ahead.
2: We're going to be clearing.

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1: Can you set up to 343 Wildwood Ave for Preserve the Peace, speak to Christina. She just needs to get some belongings from an ex who kicked her out.
0: Got it.
1: 14, go with her. M, sorry.
0: 11, I can go with him.
1: Perfect, thank you. 11.

0: November 5.
1: Sir.
0: Early has the bike. You can play that. Thank you.
1: Thank you.
0: 13, I'm here.
1: Bracey.

0: Go ahead. 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
1: Stand by. I'm just logging in.

0: 60.
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0: I can clear out 275 Pleasant. There's no answer, no contact.
1: Received.
0: I can also clear out 105 Piedmont. I just drove by. There's absolutely no music here.
1: Received.

0: Oscar 20.
1: Yes.
0: All set for 17.
1: Thank you.
0: You're welcome.
2: 15.
0: Go ahead.
2: I'm not seeing this Volkswagen. Is there a better location for the river callback?
0: I'll give her a call, just stand by.

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1: Go ahead, Delta 54.
0: I'll be out at 32 Dodge Ave, 50 Whiskey, Lima 82. I should be all set.
1: Receipt. Team.
0: Thanks.
1: 101 Southbridge Street to assist other PD. The Auburn PD has a perimeter starting on the Southbridge Street, Jerome Street area on their side. They're looking for two Hispanic males, both wearing all black. They fled on foot after dumping their mopeds on the area of Bolero on our side. Auburn's requesting our route cards check out the side of Southbridge Street from Bolero up to the Auburn line for these two Hispanic males.
2: That's 101 Southbridge.
1: Affirmative. Number 17.
3: Raise it.
1: Can you assist 16 and 101 Southbridge Street?
3: Yeah, raise it.
1: Thank you.
0: Hey, I'm all set over here.
1: Receive.
4: On that Southbridge Street call. Are you sure 101 is the right part of it? You said by the Auburn line?
1: Yes, 101 Southbridge Street.
2: One oh one is not by Auburn. That's what I'm trying to tell you.
1: It's down.
4: Like 700 Southbridge down that way. Should be a either a southwest or a southeast call.
5: Stand by, let me just double check. I think there was confusion putting the address in.

0: They might have went 101 Salisbury Street in their town. It's right down the street from the line.
1: Units responding to Salisbury Street, I'm going to go ahead and just push over to the east side, is correct. 1023 Salisbury Street is the correct location.
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0: Special Duty 1.
1: Go ahead, Special Duty 1.
0: 南川县已经回来
1: 了。Receive. Special Duty 1, will that be a report?
0: No report.
1: Receive. Go ahead.
2: Alright, you could recall this at 16. There's no threats here whatsoever. It's more of a civil disagreement. Cleared up with it.
1: Receive.

0: 16, are you trying to call me?
1: Negative,
0: we'll do 15. You have a lot of feedback. Cool.
2: 15, are you calling me?
1: Yes, 15, did you find your caller?
2: Yeah, we're out there now, thank you.
1: Great, you got the call.
0: Okay, 911, please.
3: Assist other. Auburn PD has a perimeter starting on the Southbridge Street and Jerome Street area on their side. They're looking for two Hispanic males, both wearing all black. They fled on foot after dumping their mopeds around the area of Bolero on our side. They're requesting our side of Southbridge Street from Bolero up to the Auburn line for these two Hispanic males, requesting us to check.
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3: 7, who is this?
4: Got it.

0: Golf 14, you can put me in the area. South 3rd Street. Can you just go with the description one more time for me?
1: Receive, Golf 14. It's going to be two Hispanic males, both wearing all black. They have fled on foot after dumping their mopeds around the area of Bolero on our side. Auburn PD has a perimeter set up to Southford Street at Jerome Street on their side.
0: Okay, I got it. Thank you.
1: You're welcome.
2: East Side Operations. East Side Operations tries to back off 1023 Southford Street per impact captain. Again, East Side Operations tries to all back off 1023 Southford Street per the impact captain. This is for motor vehicle violations only, and they don't want that many cars up there for this type of incident.
3: 9, we have Echo 5.
1: Receive 9.
4: Yeah, X1, just to be clear, there's a number of impact units out here at operations. We don't need their assistance up here. It's all set.
1: Receive, thank you. Sounds great. Where are you trying to cam up?
5: I was going to head that way, but you can put me hold on now.
1: Receive.
6: Special duty 4, code 5.
1: Receive. 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
6: It's verbal.
1: Receive.

0: el otro. Channel control. I apologize, I got lost in the shuffle. You did came up over on the west side. Did you find what you were looking for out there? Or is there somebody that you need to have the east side dispatcher call for you?
1: No, we should clear it out. I stayed in the area. Nobody flagged me down. They must have left.
0: Great.

0: search over to 112 Weatherstone Drive for a preserve the peace. Nicholas Andrews requests that we stand by while he gets his belongings from his mother, Claudia Sazes. There's a 209A against him. He's going to be standing by in a U-Haul.
1: I got it.
0: Officer 6 to assist.
2: I got it.
1: Just create a set of numbers for disorderly. You can use Wings Over Worcester as the address. Three individuals were moved along and advised.
0: Greasy.
3: 02.
0: Go ahead, 02.
3: For that preserve the peace, call him back and ask him how long he's going to need. You can give him about 10 to 15. If he plans on filling a U-Haul, he's going to have to file a call for a detail in the morning.
0: I believe he did call twice. He spoke to one of the call takers and was thinking that we were going to stand by for an hour. He was advised that we were not going to be standing by for that long without like, a detail. He then called again and spoke with another call taker and was also advised as well.
3: Okay, so if you're expecting an hour, call him back and tell him we can't come and you can back off the officer.
0: Received. Officer...
1: Yeah, last time I did a preserve the peace for him, it was like 45 minutes, and he just can't move fast enough.
0: You see, we're going to call him right now and let him know that we're not going to stand by for an hour, and he'll need to call in a detail. You guys can back off.
1: All right, but thank you.
0: You're welcome. Six, did you get that as well?
2: I got it.

0: 14. We're all pulling up. Is the suspect alone? Do we know?
1: As far as we know, no other details were given. And his phone is off now.
0: Yeah.
2: We're at 26 Florence. Where is the caller supposed to be?
1: The caller was supposed to be outside, but the calls are now going straight to voicemail.
2: I think that was wonderful. Currently no one else at the residence. Did they give an apartment number?
1: Apartment number 1.

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1: Go ahead.
0: I'll be pulling up to Florence in a second.
1: Proceed.
2: Any cars coming here, can slow down.
1: Any cars not on arrival to 25th Florence Street can slow down.

0: Jack, you'll be on too.
1: Come on.
0: Hey, do we need a shield or anything?
1: Negative. It's seeming more unfounded at this point. We're talking to all the residents, and we don't have a caller. Where is it?
2: Go ahead.
3: So far, apartment one and apartment two has no idea what we're talking about. Second apartment three now.
2: Received.

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1: Go ahead.
0: Any luck with the caller?
1: Phone is still off.
0: Please see, thank you.
1: Phone is still off.

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I'm sorry, I thought you were looking for me. Negative.

0: 17 out of 13.
1: What?
0: The girlfriend comes back to apartment one.
1: You know what? He's not.
2: 13.
1: Go ahead.
2: Nothing on MasterCard with that number.
1: Got it, thank you.
2: You're welcome.

0: 4.
1: Go ahead, 4.
2: Cranston has it. Boulevard has the other car. He's cleared out.
1: Received. Call 4. I have another call for you when you're ready. Timmy 34, Laurel Street, apartment number 22 for disturbance. President there,

0: Officer 4, did you get that?
1: 4, I got it. I want to ride it.
0: Parisi. Officer 2 to assist.

0: Yeah, you
1: too. Go ahead.
2: Can you give me two checks, please? One for under the Green Street Bridge, it's all clear. And one for under the Franklin Street Bridge, it's all clear.
1: Received.

0: Special duty 4. 13's all set with me. I'll be code 5.
1: Received.
2: What?
1: 455 Main Street for an OD. You're responding with EMS and fire. It's going to be the front side of City Hall by the bus stop. Hispanic male ODing. Unknown breathing, but he's not responsive. Oscar 3 to assist.
2: 3 out.
1: Private Oscar 3, just be advised, the caller was stating things are out of hand and to get police there. She says she can't describe what is happening, just that her boyfriend is trying to break things up.

0: Go ahead.
1: We were able to check with all three apartments. No one has any idea what we're talking about. On the first floor, I spoke to Chris Rogers and his daughter, Charlize Perez. Charlize states she has no idea who Jason is, does not have a boyfriend, and just got home. And it's just both of them alone in the apartment. If you clear us out of this, I'll be doing a report. Thank you for all who helped. Cool, thanks.
0: Greetings.

0: November 4th. Put myself in November 5 on Franklin Street at the at the comedy.
1: November 4th, can you just go again with the address? Did you say the common?
2: No, it's the common.
1: Creepy, they'll add you to it. I have Oscar 5.
0: Franklin Street.
1: I have Oscar 5 and Oscar 3 responding to the OD on the common.
3: Downtown 5, we're heading up there also with Downtown 8.
1: Receive Downtown 5.
3: Was the Kaji going there?
1: November 4 and November 5 are there. I have 3 and 5 going as well. Downtown 5 and Downtown 8 are going as well. You, sorry.
3: Okay. Yep, okay.
0: November 4, just start the 8 here, please. That's what I should call.
1: Receive, you need an additional EA?
0: No, just the 1-5.
1: Receive, I'll ask him to step it up.

0: Call through 12. Can I have you head to the station for threats that originated at 720 Main Street? Jessica Morales is looking to report her ex, Fernando. I can't guess who's threatening her and her kids via phone. She's afraid he's going to show up to her house.
1: Go 14.
0: Go ahead.
1: Put me out with 5, Romeo, Zulu Hotel 33. 63 King Street, King at Shammer.
0: For the plate number, please.
1: 5, Romeo, Zulu Hotel 33.
0: Are you all set?
1: How are you?

0: Hello. 3 Cutler Street, apartment number 2 for a check on the welfare. An anonymous source of this family was looking for police to check on the family there, specifically the children, 5-year-old boy and a 3-year-old girl. The reporting party believes they're being abused indecently and physically. Officer 9, you assist.
1: Right.

0: Occupying.
1: Go ahead.
0: 44 West Boylston Street, reach out on the welfare. There's a male in the parking lot named William saying he was attacked and is asking for an ambulance.
1: On the way.
0: 19.
1: I got it.

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1: Okay.
0: 142 Highland Street for an accident with a bicycle. Male on bicycle was hit by a white sedan who's no longer on scene. The male is unresponsive but breathing. Vehicle took off down Highland Street towards 290.
1: Pilot.
0: 17.
2: Region.
3: 19, I could pick it up Highland if you want to send another rule card with 20.
0: Received. Officer 17.
2: 17, it could be mine, so I'm going to continue.
0: 18.
1: $18, 20.
0: Received.

0: Eddie, Ethan Allen at Allendale. Eddie and John. Go again with that? Golf 10 is going to be able to car Ethan Allen at Allendale. We'll let you know.
1: Proceed.
2: Golf 14 is going to be 5, Mike Fox, Victor 69.
0: Can you change it to an ABW? Possible status.
1: Crazy, CR2.
3: CR2, what?
1: Officer 5 just advised me for our common OT, he said to change it to an ABDW, possible stabbing.
3: Down there.
1: Received.
4: Looks like he's going to be on my side. He's alert. Wobbly and bleeding pretty heavily.
1: Proceed.
4: I guess there's a trooper following it. The lady here that said her son's a trooper, and I guess he's following it on the highway.
0: Go ahead, Steve.
5: Did you get calls for a vehicle accident on Pleasant Street?
0: Nothing yet on Pleasant Street, just the Highland Street hit and run for his bicycle.
1: Came in originally 455 Main Street in the Common.
5: You mentioned Stevens Street, if that makes sense to you.
0: What was that street you said?
5: So our witness also mentioned it was in the area of Seaver Street. Does that make sense to that area?
0: Yes, I believe so. I think an off-duty trooper followed the suspect vehicle, 6 Victor, Echo Juliet 24, from 142 Highland Street down Dick Street.
5: Okay, received. Yep, that's all the info we have from us.
0: Okay, received. And he no longer has eyes on it.
3: All right, this happened on 17th, so I will, 17th, he will take care of that. We'll follow back towards 44 West Wilson.
1: Received. Number again.
6: Yes, sir, we got traffic 21 started that way. It was for a bicycle accident, 142 Highland Street.
4: 17.
1: Go ahead.
4: Do you have any other cars that can maybe block Highland at Boynton's? Redirect these cars all the way around.
3: Traffic 5, what do you need?
6: 142 Highland Street, we got a bicycle accident. We're going to block traffic on Highland.
3: No, it's not over.
6: Thank you.
7: Hey, Steve, let me know if you got something serious over there.

0: Dieciu.
1: Twenty.
0: Go ahead.
1: The male is GOA. He didn't feel the need to hang around for police.
0: Proceed.
2: Traffic 16, I'm sorry. Do you need the car over there on Highland Street?
3: I got two traffic officers on the way. They were looking to block traffic on Highland Street.
0: Called over 12 times regarding the preserve of peace. He was advised to call for the detail. He keeps calling her, calling and yelling at the call takers. He's very irate and was not taking no for an answer.
4: All right, his phone number in the call.
0: It's affirmative, sir.
4: All right, yeah, I'll give him a call in a few minutes. I'll talk to him.
0: Parisi, thank you.
5: You said Pleasant Street going towards Union Square?
3: Affirmative.
1: Wait, do we have a plate yet?
5: All right, Fire's here right now, myself and 18, you're going to see if we can catch up to him.
3: Received. It's going to be 6 Victor Echo Juliet 24. 6 Victor Echo Juliet 24.
0: Received.

0: our suspect vehicle is a Toyota Prius. Our trooper is in a Hyundai Tucson, color white. They're continuing on Pleasant Street from Newton Square.
1: Thank you.

0: Tucson. Color white.
1: Racist. I want Pleasant Street.
0: Racist. They're continuing on Pleasant Street from Newton Square.
2: Hey, do you have anything else? Hey, I'm on Newton Square now. I'll let you know.
0: Racist.

0: Pleasant
1: and Hollis. You said Pleasant and Hollis?
0: Pleasant or Moreland?
1: Gotcha. Just be advised, our off-duty trooper is stopping behind you.
2: What's he at, Pleasant and what?
1: Moreland.
0: Hey, get him with
1: him. Racing.

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1: Go ahead.
0: We'll be out on Highland Street as well, please.
1: Received.
0: 6-12 on now.
1: Everyone out on arrival can slow it down to 142 Highland Street.

0: sounds like the advisor still has a firearm next to this guy as well.
1: Receive.
2: 17.
1: Go ahead.
2: Alright, I'm able to change.
1: 17, can you go again?
2: I'm able to change. He's not that far right now.
1: Receive, thank you.

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1: Go ahead, bye.
0: Mutual Arch involved in a few minutes, sorry, too.
1: Pre-heave.
2: Right.
1: 26 Hitchcock Road, apartment 1, for a check on the welfare. Hanging within 15 meters of this area, a small child calls 3 times. Every time the call taker calls back, it's a female screaming at the child in Spanish. Now they're just picking up and hanging up. Officer 14.
2: This is...
1: Can I have you assist?

0: 7.
1: Go ahead, 7.
0: Alright, I checked on the kids. Everything appeared. They were happy and healthy. Just advise the caller, he can file his own report through DCF if he'd like. 4-5.
1: Received.
0: Myself and 6 are going to take care of Addison.
1: Received, thank you.

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1: Go ahead.
2: It's going to be a verbal. Can you show the OL number for me of the operator in the comments?
1: Proceed.
2: It's going to be Sierra Alpha 5210450.
1: Animal control on. Proceed.

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0: Hey, what's control? Animal control, I just got a call for 93 Delmont Ave. Caller stated they found a chickadee bird with a broken wing while doing yard work. They are insisting on animal control.
1: What is the address again, please?
0: 93 Delmont Ave.
1: I got it.
0: Thank you.
2: Do you have anything lagging?
3: Wagon on wagon.
2: Wagon, was that Pleasant Mola?
3: Yes. 989 Pleasant Street.
2: Okay, and roof.
3: Thank you.

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1: Right.
0: Can you figure out a 3 Venus drive, just drive on a defective street, 7 to 8 inch wide sinkhole in the middle of the intersection. Unknown how deep, no water coming out of it.
1: No.
0: Street was notified.

0: Pat.
1: Go ahead, Pat.
0: You can clear this out. Report good, Pat.
1: Or receive.
0: Delta 54.
1: Go ahead, Delta 54.
0: Just before you clear that, you can run me through it. Can you let me know what time this call came in?
1: Arisi, Delta 54. Call came in at 19:30. I'll run you through it now.
0: Thank you.
1: You're welcome. Go ahead.
2: Officer told you this, but the victim's a priority one. We're going to have the recon team come in and try to find out exactly where it happened on Highland Street. Get a scene and then we'll do a lot of stuff from there, just so you have the information. The car's getting sold to the station right now, and we're going to secure it up in a while.
1: Receive, thank you.
3: Traffic 5 beside you, Carol.
4: Yeah, but I heard that. I'll get the tow rolling to tow this thing back to station.
3: All right, I'm going to start up there, and I'm going to escort it in. Can we just make sure we get the key?
4: I'll pull it up in 1 second.
2: Okay, just make sure I get,
3: I'm sorry, I walked on you.
2: Just try to secure it the best you can in the back by the pods.
3: Yeah, I got that. Sarge, where are you?
4: Pleasant and, Moreland.
3: I receive, I'm not Moreland.
4: Hey, Steve, you brought up, they got enough cars over there for us?
3: Yeah, Joe, for now, they're just putting tape up, it's just a small scene with some blood, but just Billy and, Jay are taking care of it right now.
4: All right.
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